What's the station that gives you AC/DC, Metallica, Stevie Ray, Iron Maiden, Ozzy, Van Halen, Black Sabbath, Pink Floyd, Judas Priest, Motley Crue, Alice in Chains, Zeppelin, Def Leppard, Scorpions, Aerosmith, D.O., G.N.R., Hendrix, Skinner, Soundgarden, Queens, White, Tom Petty, Rush, CC Top, The Stones, and tons more? 94 Rock. You're fucking A-right.

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7: This is KOB4 Chief Meteorologist Eddie Garcia with your forecast. We're looking at a slight chance of isolated showers after sunset for tonight. Otherwise, the low is going to be in the mid-60s. For tomorrow, mostly sunny. I am expecting to see that those highs will be in the low 90s with about a 20% chance of isolated showers by the afternoon and evening.
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Guaranteed human.

pretty mild, fantastic week ahead so far with the forecast at only 85 degrees tomorrow. Sun and clouds, and then we'll stay in the upper 80s through Friday, only reaching 90 on Saturday, which is the hottest for the week. 94 Rock New Mexico's Roll Rock. Hope you had a great weekend. My name is Tammo.

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New Mexico's real rock is 94. Guaranteed human.

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October is going to be here before you know it. And on October 7th, we get to see Breaking Benjamin at First Financial Credit Union Amphitheater. 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

0: know it feels like we hear this before every big holiday, but with Labor Day weekend approaching, AAA is saying give yourself extra time whether you're flying or you're driving. We are expecting higher volumes, even with higher gas prices, higher volumes than usual on the road and in the air. 94 Rock New Mexico's Real Rock.
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attitude. We know you may be working at home and may not be wearing pants right now. We're not judging. We just try not to think about it. 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

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Guaranteed human.

This is so cool. Back in 1991, there was a VHS released of Alice in Chains performing in Seattle, December of 1990. Four of those tracks have been uploaded. Mind you, from VHS, they have been converted to HD and uploaded on to YouTube. So now you can see the performances from back in the day of Real Thing and Sea Sorrow and Man in the Box. 94 Rock New Mexico's Real Rock.

can you believe tomorrow's already September 1st? Preseason's over. Now we count down to next Wednesday, September 9th. The regular season begins with Pats, Seahawks, and huge announcement. Soundgarden remaining members are going to reunite to perform the NFL opening day halftime show. So next Wednesday, I'll remind you. 94 Rock New Mexico's Real Rock.

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My name is TMO. It's Monday night. Appreciate you being here. 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

94 Rock. It's Thor. Want to keep up with porn star birthdays? Yeah, thought so. So tune in to Swami, Rob, Skyler, and Mahoney this morning at 7:40 to find out just that. 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

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I'm Thor. 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

94 Rock, what's up? 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

0: Boston 94 Rock. It's a rock and roll band, and Tuesday morning underway. So you know how sometimes when you're wearing sunglasses, you'll tip them up on your head, and they'll be up there around your forehead while you're doing something before you pull them back down, right?
1: Mm-hmm.
0: So I had mine pulled up last night, and I had to go out of my garage to do something. And I was walking along, my head clearly up my ass, and I banged, my garage door hadn't gone all the way up, and I banged myself right in where the sunglasses were on my head, and I got a nice little...
1: That is a nice size cut.
0: Yeah,
1: there,
0: and it hurt, don't get me wrong, but I go inside, and everybody starts freaking out. You're bleeding everywhere. And I, man, a head wound bleeds, doesn't it?
2: My it
0: God.
2: Does.
0: God.
2: Yes, it does.
0: Blood, blood, blood.
2: Do you ever have your glasses up like that and you're running around your house going, where are my glasses?
0: Yes.
2: Where are my glasses?
0: Oh, I do that all the time. Yeah, that happens quite often, as a matter of fact.
2: Are you going to be all right? You need stitches?
0: No, I think I'm going to be okay. I think I'm going to be okay. But when I was taking a shower this morning, I noticed that there was some red in the water that was running off my head. And there was dried blood on the side of my head that I didn't realize I had.
1: You're a mess.
0: I was just going to say that. So I appreciate you chiming in and letting me know. From the kind of awesome category, the U.S. Army is currently testing a self-driving pickup truck that's armed with a shotgun turret. Now, this is meant to shoot down enemy drones, okay? But how long until that kind of thing falls into the wrong hands? I feel like Albuquerque is a perfect testing ground for it. And I don't know why. But there was a live fire exercise at Fort Bragg. Part of the program was called Project Sand Hills 2.0. So the Army put autonomous Ford F-250 trucks through their paces, some with computer-controlled drone-killing shotgun turrets on there. That's supposed to be go-in-first kind of thing. Clear out the area before you actually send live troops in there. That's the plan. By F-250 with a shotgun turret.
2: Yeah.
1: Have some fun with that.
0: If that was available at your local Ford dealer, you don't think people would probably be shelling out for that right away? Oh my God, it would give road rage a whole new depth and weight, wouldn't it?
1: Yeah, you could have fun. That's like better than a tank. The tank is too big.
0: Yeah,
1: tank where is, do you park it?
0: Tank is cumbersome. Yeah, and it's kind of, you always have to park at the end of the parking lot because you have to take up two or three spaces. You're right.
2: Yeah, but when everybody's got the shotgun on their truck, then you need the tank.
0: Yeah, you might
2: need
0: have to step it up a
2: little
0: bit. Yeah. You might be right about that. On the other hand, if everybody had one of those, wouldn't that be a form of detente?
2: No.
0: You don't think
2: that's...
1: Detente?
0: Probably not.
2: Everybody's armed right now and there ain't detente.
0: That's true. There's no detente happening. Good point. Something else I found out here is there's apparently a trend now called line maxing. Now, this is supposed to be life-changing. Apparently, they're talking about it all over TikTok. So if you've got your TikTok, you've probably seen this.
1: Mm.
0: But apparently, waiting in line has become kind of like a flex for people. They like doing that. The wait has become part of the experience. So if you're standing in line... wait here. It says if you're standing in line for whatever the hell you're standing in line for with other people, then there's a greater sense of community, exclusivity, and bragging rights because you actually had the temerity and the tenacity to go and stand in the line for God knows how long. So you can post your videos afterwards saying, I waited 7 hours for this, and it practically guarantees that... people are going to say, wow, that's a lot cooler
1: how
0: than if
1: you
0: didn't.
1: How brave of you.
0: Yes, exactly.
2: Why don't you just all line up to kiss my ass?
0: Starting with you, pal. Yeah. Starting with you. Do you, man, I don't think, when I'm trying to think of examples of me waiting in line recently, the only thing that comes to mind is if you get behind somebody who's buying lottery tickets at the convenience store, that can be a little bit of a wait. Otherwise, I can't think of the last time I actually... Oh, wait, Paul McCartney about a year ago. That was a
2: long line. That was a long line.
0: Yeah.
2: And if you go to a theme park, if you go to Disney or any theme park, there's long lines to get in, those zigzagging lines.
0: Yeah,
2: you know?
0: Yeah.
2: And then I can see where people are like, oh, I had to wait 7.5 hours to get on the to be one of the first ones on the ride, and they're all proud. When really it's like, that sounds like a giant pain in the ass that I wouldn't want to go through.
0: Pain in the ass. It's the worst, man. I remember standing in line for Splash Mountain in 2018 at Disney World, and I kept telling my kid, hey, this is no cooler than the log ride at Cliffs back home.
2: Right.
0: Except for there's a few more characters in the little tunnel before you go out. We stood in line for an hour and 20 minutes to do a 30-second ride, man. It was over like that.
1: Yeah.
2: I guess people have no control of it, so they think, well, let's just make it cool.
0: You know what I mean? Yeah.
2: Lemons out of lemonade out of lemons.
0: Wouldn't that be a good place to set up a food truck?
2: Yeah, well, sure.
0: That would be a bad idea. I can see that happening.
2: But then there'll be a line at the food truck.
0: You make a point.
2: Actually, standing lines at the wine festivals.
0: Oh,
2: and those
0: yeah.
2: kind of things are, or different big events like that, you'll stand in line for an hour to get a little sample.
0: It's true.
2: Yeah.
0: It's true. Now, Skyler over here was just talking with me before the show, and her boyfriend is coming into town, and they're
1: my lover.
0: So she threw out, would you like to go to Zozobra?
1: Yeah.
0: To Jeff.
2: Yeah.
0: And Jeff was like, is that that burning thing?
1: Yeah.
0: So she's never been before.
1: No.
2: So
0: I said, hey, listen, if you go to Zozobra, I feel like you should experience it for sure. Just prepare yourself because the parking is kind of, you know how challenging that can be in Santa Fe, right?
1: Sure.
0: So, yeah, you got to prepare yourself for there will probably be some line standing and things like that.
1: Maybe not. That'll ruin the whole thing for me.
2: I would say consider the Rail Runner. And take the little shuttle over there. You don't have to worry about any of that parking.
0: Now, doesn't that shuttle or the Rail Runner run right up to where the park is?
2: Yeah. Well, it does? Yeah, close enough. Where I think there's a shuttle you take from there, if I remember right.
0: Okay.
2: We did it.
0: Okay.
1: You don't have to stand in line to get on the Rail Runner. Everyone's going to be using it.
0: And it's not that bad here in town. Now, when you go back, it might be. Yeah. When was the last time you went to Zozobra, Phil, recently?
2: That was, maybe 3-4 years ago.
0: Okay. So fairly recently. Yeah. How was it?
2: It was fun. It was a good time.
0: Zozobra is always cool, but I probably haven't been to Zozobra since the 90s. And back then, being loaded was a prerequisite.
2: Well, loaded on whatever.
0: On whatever you got.
2: Lots of options there.
0: What do you got, pal?
2: But you
0: got
2: to go try it.
0: Yeah, you should.
2: Otherwise, what are you going to do? Just stay at home?
0: What
1: are we going to do?
0: Yeah.
1: I don't know.
0: You're going to stay at home, aren't you?
1: We don't make plans. We just go.
0: You go with the flow.
1: We go with the flow.
0: Good for
1: we don't make
0: you.
1: Plans. You never have.
0: I would recommend Zozobra.
1: Mm.
2: Yeah.
0: Check it out once.
1: Hmm.
2: And then you may have a great time, or you might think, I think
1: those
2: that's the
1: sons
2: only time
1: of bitches
2: I'll do
1: for sending me up here.
0: Gotta tell you, out of all the people I know that probably wouldn't have the tolerance to hang with that crowd, I have a feeling she is it. Do you know what I'm saying?
2: Yeah.
0: I can see you just going,
1: get me out of here. Let's go.
0: I don't know. I say check it out.
1: Oh,
0: we'll await your report next week.
1: We'll see.
0: All right.
1: Six more APD officers are on leave due to the DWI investigation.
0: How many?
1: Six more.
0: I wonder what that brings the grand total to.
2: It's like 17.
1: I think it's 17. Yeah.
0: Jesus. Mm-hmm. And there's more.
1: Keeps going and going.
0: Yeah, it does.
1: A man was charged with disturbing the peace for trying to stop a mass at St. Thomas Aquinas Church in Rio Rancho.
0: No.
1: APD fatal crash team is investigating after a pedestrian was struck and killed by a vehicle, and speeding drivers will soon be ticketed in Santa Fe.
0: You don't say. All right, then. It's break time. Hang on a second.
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0: Swami Scott and Mahoney. Good to have everybody. So the dessert contest is on because we feel like the barbecue contest, while it has been awesome, and some of you folks are unbelievable with what you've done. Most of you folks, to be honest, change it up a little bit this year. So whatever dessert item you have that you or your family makes, here's your chance to put it to the test. And you could win $500 and a disc at DX for first prize. You get $250 for second. You get $100 for third. Thanks to Cookie Dough Bliss for the sponsorship. Mm-hmm. And all our usual panel of judges will be in. And that's happening on Friday, September 18th. So whatever you're going to enter, just bring it by the station, 4400 Masthead, Suite 110, the morning of September 18th, sometime between 6 and 10. And we'll crown a champion, a new champion.
1: Yeah.
0: I'm looking forward to trying stuff, but this is one of those things, Bill, you said it yesterday, where if you don't pace yourself in the biggest way, you're asking for it.
2: Oh, yeah.
0: It's
2: we've been through that, where you eat so much sugar that after a while your body is in a state of disrepair.
0: Yeah. Disrepair sounds about right.
2: It's, yeah. Now, if the options are wide open. I mean, we talked about it yesterday. You could bring a variety of things. A cake, a cookie, a pie, a cupcake, whatever. It could be anything. Chocolate this, whatever. But if anybody shows up with a goddamn edible arrangement, that's it.
1: Oh, we're shutting that down. Arrangement.
2: We're gonna shut it down.
0: Wait, you mean a pre-bought one or one you made yourself?
2: Well, just if it's only
1: fruit, you have to make it yourself.
2: Yeah, it has to be homemade.
0: Yeah,
1: but if it's beautiful,
2: well, I guess. But there has to be some chocolate involved or something.
1: You could do that. You could do chocolate covered strawberries.
2: Yeah,
1: in that
2: that's fine.
1: Arrangement.
2: That's fine.
1: Maybe some cookies.
2: Yeah.
0: Do you have to grow the strawberries yourself, though?
1: No.
0: I feel like you should.
1: No, because you're not, that's
2: what are you, Martha Stewart?
0: Yes.
2: Martha Stupid.
0: I don't know, man. I don't know. All I know is I've judged food contests multiple times during my time here at the station. I've done the Chicharrón Festival. I've done the Green Chili Cheeseburger. I've done Fiery Foods, blah, blah, blah, blah, blah. Probably the hardest time my body kicked back on me was when we were doing the Chocolate Coffee Festival. What were we judging again?
2: It was cakes.
0: It was cakes.
2: I think it was cakes and pies and cakes,
0: something
2: was it?
0: Something like that, yeah.
2: And we didn't know. I was like enjoying it. Like, this is good. Keep eating. And before you know it, I was like, uh-oh. And then I swear to God, I'm not kidding. It was a full 2 weeks before my body was right again.
0: That's probably about right. And you know, the thing is, you would expect that it would be something like a Chicharrón contest or a barbecue contest or a green chili that would wreck you bowelly. But no, it was the sweets, man.
2: There's an OD on sugar.
0: Definitely.
2: Oh, my God.
0: There was like this weird period afterwards where I felt like I was on something.
2: Yeah.
0: And it was. I was on sugar, it turns out.
2: There's like a buzz. You don't watch The Pit, do you?
0: No.
2: There's a patient comes in, larger fella, who just entered a hot dog eating contest. And his body is expelling the hot dogs.
0: Expelling from where?
2: Well, from the mouth.
0: Okay.
2: Yeah.
1: Poor fella.
2: Over the episode, there's a lot of that.
0: Okay.
2: Yeah.
0: All right. I hear I should check that show out, should I?
1: Sure. Why not?
2: Yeah.
1: Check it out. You don't like it, don't watch. It's that simple.
0: And there it is.
1: You know what I mean?
0: And Scatter has spoken.
1: Yeah.
0: So let it be written. So
1: watch
0: let it be done.
1: Don't like it, don't watch again.
0: Fair enough. Fair enough. All right, let's get going. Here's traffic.
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0: Listener Edward emailed us, a form of traffic tipster, I suppose.
1: Oh, okay.
0: And he says, hey, speaking of speeding, did you guys know about the speeding cameras that just went up on Paseo by the river?
1: Oh. Okay.
0: I did not know that.
1: Oh, there's so damn many.
0: Now you do.
1: You just got to assume that there's a camera everywhere.
0: Oh, yeah, pretty much at this point. But if that was part of your routine in the morning, you might want to watch your speed.
1: Paseo at the river.
0: Something like that. Yeah. 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
8: NBC News Radio, I'm Michael Kastner. The White House confirms Army Secretary Dan Driscoll has submitted his resignation to President Trump. His departure leaves the Army without a Senate-confirmed leader as the U.S. looks to wrap up its war with Iran that it began alongside Israel around 6 months ago. Search and rescue operations are slated to resume at the Grand Canyon today, where one person remains unaccounted for after deadly flash flooding over the weekend. 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
9: After finalizing rosters and practice squads, NFL teams returning to practice. Season openers are closing in. The first game, the Seahawks and Patriots, is a week from tomorrow. The Rams and 49ers open in Australia a week from Thursday. Defensive tackle Aaron Donald coming out of retirement for the Rams is hoping to be ready by then. And baseball last night included a home run parade at Wrigley Field. The Cubs hit 9-3 by Alex Bregman in a rout of the Brewers. I'm Matt McCoy.
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3: Now, Thursday night football this year will be at Legend Sportsbook Santa Ana Star Casino again with that 38-foot-wide monstrosity of a TV. But we're starting on a Wednesday this year, and then we'll go to Thursday right after that. So it's a rematch of the Super Bowl between Seattle and New England. So plan on joining us out there. Prizes from Santa Ana Star Casino and 94 Rock, killer food specials, 38-foot of TV for the game. It's going to be awesome, man. So
2: it's pretty awesome when you're describing the size of your TV by the foot.
3: You think?
2: Normally it's a 65 or a 75 or an 85 inch. This is by the foot.
3: By the foot, baby. 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So you can't miss. You want to place a wager, you can do that, too. So it's Seattle and New England. I think Seattle by 14 to 17 minimum.
14: Okay.
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17: 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Legend Sportsbook, Santa Ana Star Casino. Here's traffic.
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17: 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Hey, good morning, 94 Rock. Hi.
24: Hola, mi amigos. Greetings and salutations. Top of the morning to you and all that happy crappy. It's your faithful inventive pal, Carl, calling.
17: Carl, what's up, dude? It's been a minute.
24: Oh, what is up? What is up? I'll tell you the answer to that, pal. It's about to be everyone in the Duke City.
17: What do you mean by that?
24: Well, I mean that I, Carl Spackler, greenskeeper extraordinaire, and now the greatest horticultural genius in modern history, have been hard at work in the shed.
17: You've been hard at work doing what?
24: Well, I think I did it, Swami Rob. I have invented the single greatest strain of cannabis in human history.
17: Wait, you invented a strain of weed?
24: Did I stutter?
17: No.
24: Did I stutter?
17: No! Come on, God!
24: Anyways, I've been working on this strain of cannabis in my shed, and I crossbred about 17 different plants, you see.
17: Oh, wow. 17 different plants crossbred, huh?
24: That's right. All very potent, mind you. But one of them might have been poison ivy. The jury's still out on that one.
17: All right, well, why is this the greatest strain of cannabis in human history?
24: Because I discovered inadvertently that it was solved, nay, I say cured, many of the problems that plague our fair city of Albuquerque, and I'm calling it the Dookie Kush.
17: The Dookie Kush, huh?
24: Yes, after the Duke City, you see, Swami Rob.
17: Yeah. All right, well, go on. How's it cure stuff? How does it solve stuff? What's it do?
24: Doesn't it do?
17: Well, you tell me, damn it.
24: One puff of the Dookie Kush, and suddenly everybody's driving through the construction zone on I-25, letting everybody merge. No sweat.
17: Nice. Wow, that's saying something, right?
24: Two puffs, and suddenly nobody's shooting at each other anymore.
17: All right, wait, nobody's involved in gun violence after two puffs of that stuff, huh?
24: Well, three puffs if you're in the war zone. You know how that goes.
17: Yeah, I see.
24: Three puffs, and even balloon fiesta traffic doesn't bother you at all anymore. Very peaceful, Swami Rob.
17: Okay, yeah. Go on.
24: Matter of fact, you could miss your exit on the freeway entirely and go, meh, I probably needed some adventure anyway.
17: Wow, is that good, huh?
24: And let's say you're looking at some chick who's a lot heavier.
17: Okay.
24: And, face it, she's a bush pig, okay? She's a real two-bagger. You know, instantly she becomes Margot Robbie.
17: Oh, really? Wow.
24: Trust me, Swami Rob, you would hit it.
17: Well, what if she's already hot like that and your ugliness is a problem, Carl?
24: Same thing applies. I become a young Brad Pitt.
17: Well, damn, Carl, it's pretty impressive.
24: Yes, and check this out, Swami Rob. My cousin Earl, he took a few puffs of the Dookie Kush and he paid his child support. And before anyone asked for it, too.
17: Wow, that's saying something. Yeah, right.
24: You were talking about sleep hacks with your listeners the other day. It'll cure insomnia instantly, not just regular sleep.
17: Okay, cool.
24: It'll stop road rage, another huge problem in our fair city of Albuquerque.
17: Wait, it'll stop road rage?
24: Road rage, that's right. A guy flipped me off the other day when I was driving. You know, the next stoplight, I thought to myself, well, now, maybe that guy was just having a rough day. Bless his heart.
17: You've been hitting the Dookie Kush. Okay, go on.
24: It'll save marriages.
17: How's it do that?
24: Because, Swami Rob, you stop arguing halfway through a sentence because you completely forgot what the argument was about.
17: Well, I gotta ask, Carl, there's gotta be side effects. Are there side effects?
24: Well, just one small one, but it's being worked on.
17: Okay, what's the side effect?
24: It's no big deal, really.
17: Well, what is it, Carl?
24: Let's just say it messes with, well, your family jewels.
0: Oh, no, your balls?
24: If you want to

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2: Six more APD officers are on leave due to the DWI investigation. An APD spokesperson said this move is part of APD's ongoing internal investigation into wrongdoing by past members of the DWI unit. The six officers placed on leave this week have not been charged in the federal criminal investigation. Investigators said officers allegedly took bribes from attorneys to skip DWI court hearings so those attorneys' clients would get their cases dismissed. Nine APD officers who have since left the department have pleaded guilty in the FBI investigation. KOB4 reports Thomas Clear III, the lawyer who coordinated the conspiracy, said it lasted for at least 30 years until it was exposed in 2024.
3: So yeah. Most of those dudes have retired by now, I'm guessing.
2: You would think.
3: Jeez. Yeah.
4: I can't imagine that doesn't go on all over. You know what I mean?
3: That doesn't feel like
4: in one form or another, a local thing.
3: Yeah. At some point, maybe it started here, and I'm not saying it did or didn't, but maybe it started here.
4: Oh,
3: but
4: no.
3: I'm sure word caught on.
4: It started years and years
3: ago. That started in New York when there were horse-drawn carriages.
4: Yeah, from the dawn of time. That's been going on. Yeah.
2: New speed cameras have been installed in Santa Fe. There's three on the north side of town and three on the south side. There's a warning period that will last through the end of September. Some devices will also target loud vehicle exhaust. And then here in Albuquerque, we've got a new speed camera at Central between Louisiana and Wyoming. And a camera has been added at Louisiana between Central and Lomas.
3: How did they not expect you to haul ass on Central between Louisiana and Wyoming?
2: There's a lot of lights on Central.
4: Out of fear, you're saying?
3: Yes, that's exactly what I'm saying.
4: Yeah.
2: That brings the city of Albuquerque's total to 40 cameras.
3: Damn. That's a lot, man.
2: That's a lot of cameras.
3: That's a ton.
2: You never know. You don't know. Hard to keep track where they all are.
3: Yeah.
4: But they have a map, right? They have it online. The city has it where you can see where they all are.
3: Well, if you turn on your nav on your car.
2: Speed camera ahead.
3: Yeah, it'll let you know.
2: Say that, yeah.
3: Yes, it will.
2: And congratulations to Isleta Resort and Casino celebrating its 40th anniversary this month.
3: God, already 40 years.
2: Yes.
3: Damn.
2: There are going to be special giveaways and promotions throughout the month of September.
3: Sweet. Good for them. Nice. Okay, we're going to take a break. It'll be 80s hairband trivia for prizes after this. Good prizes, by the way. Hang on a second.
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3: Yes, 707, 94.1 FM, KZRR, Albuquerque. Good morning, it's Swami, Skyler, Mahoney. Interesting statistic that I saw the other day, and I'm seeing it again this morning, so I guess it's worth mentioning. We talked about a study of men between 18 and 29 years old here, okay? Between ages 18 to 29.
4: Are they really even men yet? Are they fully formed? Are they still? Is 18 the new 12?
2: Well, I hope y'all are formed by that age.
4: I'm just kidding.
3: Well, I hope that math holds the rest of our lives. Because in that case, 60 would be the new 47.
4: Yeah.
3: Right? That sounds all right to me.
4: All right.
3: Yeah, I'll take it. Anyway, so if there's somebody in your family that's between 18 and 29, that's a man. This study found that 23% of those guys gamble daily.
4: Yeah.
3: Okay. 44% play video games many times per day. That one doesn't surprise me. 27% watch porn daily.
4: And the rest are lying.
3: Those three items are powering what experts call the addiction economy. Out of all those guys, 12% do all three of those things every day.
4: Yeah.
3: And so, but on the flip side, only 2% of young men never watch porn, gamble, or play video games.
4: No, really?
3: 2%.
4: Yeah.
3: I mean, think about that, though.
4: There are people who are going to monetize it, and they're going to make it more available to every guy, and the male species is going to descend into a poor shadow of what it used to be. Kind of. I think that's a likely likelihood.
3: Out of 100% of people, men and women,
4: yeah,
3: what percent do you think watch porn? Once or twice a month. Of 100% of people, all ages.
4: Yeah, who knows? I have no idea.
2: Everyone, male, female?
3: Everybody.
2: How many watch porn? Once a month.
3: Yeah, once or twice a month.
2: I'm going to guess.
4: Minimum, you're saying?
3: Yeah.
4: Like a minimum of once or twice a month.
3: Yes.
4: Or you're saying how many people watch it once or twice a month?
3: At least.
2: I'll say 47%.
3: Oh, my God.
4: It's a good guess. I'll say 69%.
3: Yeah.
4: For obvious reasons.
2: Well, I'm just thinking in this room here, who's watched porn in the last month?
4: We've all watched it at
2: some point. No, I'm saying in the last month.
3: Oh, I haven't.
4: Not in the last month.
2: Exactly.
3: I could be honest with you.
2: That would be 0%.
3: I haven't watched porn in the last decade, probably.
4: But it's readily available.
3: Oh, yeah.
4: It's never been more available. And it's a multi-billion dollar industry.
3: Of course
4: it is. So people are watching it.
3: Oh, yeah.
4: Nothing wrong with it.
3: I didn't say there was. I'm just kind of curious because I guess where I'm going with this is obviously it's common knowledge probably that men watch it more than women do. But there's plenty of women that get into porn too. Come on.
4: Sure.
3: Right? Do we count OnlyFans as porn?
4: Well, yeah.
2: In a way, it kind of is, isn't it?
4: Depends on what they're doing.
3: Yeah.
4: But yeah.
3: Okay.
4: And it was Dr. Ruth Westheimer. Who I years ago saw saying, porn itself is not unhealthy. It's when it replaces actual human contact, where you don't have interaction with other humans because you're just doing it looking at a screen. That's unhealthy.
3: Yeah, but the girl in the movie is filthy.
4: Yeah. That is true.
3: You know, have I gambled in the last year? No. Have I gambled in the last 3 to 5? Yes.
4: Right.
3: Oh, wait. Do you count fantasy football?
4: Yes.
3: Oh, okay. Then yes, I have gambled. Have I played a video game? The games on your phone count?
4: Yeah.
3: Yeah. Yes.
2: Games okay. On
3: well,
2: your
3: then,
2: phone
3: well
2: or?
3: Then, yeah. I don't porn, but I do all that other stuff.
4: The thing is, it's now right out there with the FanDuels and all those, and then the Kalshi and the what's the other one? I can't think of what it's called. Where people are doing it every day on, yeah. Like all day long.
3: Yeah.
4: The guy who's playing video games, watching porn, and gambling every day, he's saying, I'll bet you $10 I can whack off before I finish this next level of the game.
3: You're probably not wrong. I ain't judging. Don't get me wrong. I'm not judging. But that just seems, I feel like the porn number is low, and I feel like the gambling number is high. But I guess what's it's the, never what's been the easier to get 23%.
4: Oh, that's, I don't know. Do you think that's high?
3: Yeah, it does.
4: Gambling?
2: I don't know. Yeah. I'd have guessed it higher.
4: Yeah, me too, because it's on everybody. You just download the app.
3: Yeah.
4: Mm-hmm. And it's on TV. True. You're bombarded with ads for it all the time.
3: Especially during football season.
4: It's an epidemic. The porn's been an epidemic for a long time. They've been talking about that.
3: Yeah. Do you think it's with these percentage of men that are watching porn that they're replacing it with the actual thing? How many are?
4: They talk about that when you hear them do studies and things that, you know, men are lonelier. Younger men.
3: Right.
4: Are not dating as much and all that. And because they can sit home and play video games and whack off to porn.
2: And dirty magazines aren't really a thing anymore, are they?
4: No.
2: Is Playboy even around?
4: Whatever, Grandpa.
3: I don't know, man. I went into a convenience store, I don't remember seeing any behind the counter, which is typically where they are. But I'm not looking either.
4: So y'all still got Jugs magazine?
3: I can't imagine they don't have... Yeah, Jugs for
4: they
3: sure.
4: They probably do, but why would you, if you're looking to really, you know, get turned on, why would you look at a Playboy when there's endless amounts of naked ladies of every shape and form on your phone?
3: Maybe some folks like a hard copy.
2: They like the famous centerfold. Although, are there still celebrity centerfolds in Playboy?
3: Yeah, it's a good question. I don't know any of this.
4: Could probably find it online, too.
3: Yeah.
4: I'm sure Playboy has a big web presence.
3: Didn't Playboy just go straight online not long ago, or did they? Something like that. I don't know. Anyway, something to make you go, huh?
4: And we could say robin94arc.com, fess up, fellas, but yeah.
3: They're not going to fess up.
4: They don't want to fess up to that.
2: Maybe they will.
3: If you want to, go ahead. Yeah, robin94arc.com. Quick informal survey. Let's see what happens.
4: The gambling and the porn.
3: Okay.
4: Video games.
3: Yeah. Nobody cares about that. What's your word today?
2: Okay.
11: Gumption.
3: We say that all the time. That's like...
11: Gumption.
2: Gumption.
4: Inner strength.
3: Kind of like inner strength. You got some balls.
2: Mm-hmm.
4: Take a risk.
2: Courage, confidence. Gumption, by the way, has been around since the early 1700s.
3: Really?
2: Yeah. In Scottish, they say rumble gumption.
4: I'm going to start using that.
3: All right, then. And the Urban Dictionary word.
4: The hillbilly hand grenade. It's the hillbilly hand grenade.
3: Okay.
4: An act of road rage in which a chewing tobacco user hurls an open canister, usually a soda bottle full of aged, rancid tobacco spit at a fellow motorist, cyclist, or pedestrian. Sounds more like a Molotov cocktail.
3: A hippie Molotov cocktail or a hillbilly.
4: Could be a Copenhagen cocktail, and they hurl it at your head.
3: You know, I it's been my experience that a lot of the people I know that used to dip, and it's amazing how many people I know that dip, have all replaced the dip with those Zyn nicotine pouches now.
4: Yeah.
3: Those are all the rage. Hmm. And that's what they're all using these days.
4: Is that a more natural material? I don't even know what's in it.
3: That's a good question. I don't think it gets, you don't get the stainage that you would get from dipping.
4: Does it have nicotine in it though?
3: Yeah. Zyn nicotine pouches. That's why they call them nicotine pouches.
4: I see.
3: Yeah. That's the whole deal. Okay, the hillbilly hand grenade. All right, let's get traffic.
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2: So southbound course, that is stop and go for you between Irving and Paseo. Paseo itself looking okay. There's no accidents, no stalls, normal delays on I-25 and I-40. But if you see something, email rob@94rock.com.
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3: Now, here's the deal. In order to get this question right, you've got to know your Black Sabbath. Okay? You've got to be pretty familiar with your Black Sabbath. 889-9494. If you get the question right today, I am automatically giving you a four-pack of tickets to see Lobo football when they take on Mercyhurst on Saturday, September 12th at University Stadium. I am also going to give you a pair of tickets to see Get the Lead Out. But on top of that, those two things are automatic. You can take your pick of Five Finger Death Punch, Godsmack, or Motley Crue tickets.
2: Ooh.
3: Your pick. So you're going ticket shopping here. But you do got to know your Black Sabbath. And I got to tell you, you got to know it fairly well. Okay?
2: Okay.
3: 889-9494 is the phone number you call. And I'll ask you the question. Now, the reason I'm asking the question after you call is because we're trying to thwart one or two Googlers.
2: Mm-hmm.
3: Now, I understand somebody's going to Google at some point, but maybe we can get past a couple before we do that.
4: Yeah, okay. That's the concept.
3: Yeah. So, four-pack of Lobo football tickets. Tickets to see Get the Lead Out. And you can also pick between Godsmack, Five Finger Death Punch, and Motley Crue for your other pick.
4: There you go.
3: Not too shabby, man.
2: Very good.
4: So, the Zen pouches.
3: Yeah.
4: It's tobacco leaf free. So, it's a pharmaceutical grade nicotine salt, plant-based fibers, sweeteners, and food grade flavorings.
3: Yeah,
4: so it's kind of like the vape of
3: dipping.
4: Yeah, it kind of is.
3: Those things are all the rage these days, I'm telling you, man. All right, let's begin. 94 Rock, who am I speaking with? Okay, man, you're up first. Are you ready for your question?
11: Yeah.
3: Okay, now you remember when Dio, hey, turn your radio down, would you? Thank you. All right. Now, you remember when Dio reunited with members of Black Sabbath to tour in the late 2000 under the name Heaven and Hell? Remember that? That lineup of Heaven and Hell recorded three studio albums together. Name all three that that lineup recorded together.
4: Good luck, my friend.
11: Oh, I don't know.
3: Ah. That's all right, man. Keep trying. Keep trying. 94 Rock, who's this?
12: Carlos.
3: All right, Carlos, you remember when Dio reunited with members of Black Sabbath to tour in the late 2000s under the name Heaven and Hell? That lineup of Heaven and Hell recorded three studio albums together. Name all three.
12: Mob Rules.
3: Yes.
12: Heaven and Hell.
3: No. Keep trying. That was the trick. That was the trick.
4: Oh, you son of a bitch.
3: Yeah. 94 Rock, who's this? No? Okay. 94 Rock, who's this?
13: It's Dick.
3: You remember when Dio reunited with members of Black Sabbath to tour in the late 2000s, but they were under the name Heaven and Hell. Now, that lineup of Heaven and Hell recorded three studio albums together. Name all three.
13: Oh,
3: the
13: Pastors.
3: Oh, he missed it. All right, 94 Rock, who's this? This is hard. 94 Rock, who's this?
4: See, now we can hear them hearing the questions, so now we know the Googlers are actively
3: Googling. They're going for it, man. 94 Rock, who's this?
14: This is Brian. I didn't hear the question.
3: You remember when Dio reunited with members of Black Sabbath to tour in the late 2000s under the name Heaven and Hell. Now, that Heaven and Hell lineup recorded three studio albums together. Name all three.
14: Oh, I couldn't tell you that. Sorry.
3: 94 Rock, who's this?
15: JB.
3: JB, did you hear the question?
15: Is it Heaven and Hell?
3: No, keep trying. 94 Rock, who's this?
16: Audrey.
3: Did you hear the question, Audrey?
16: Yes.
3: What's your answers?
16: The Devil Cried, Shadow of the Wind, Ear in the Wall?
3: No.
17: No!
3: Keep trying. 94 Rock, who's this?
18: Tony.
3: What's the answer, Tony? Answers.
18: You need the album, all three albums?
3: I need all three albums that lineup recorded together. Give me the names of all three albums they recorded together.
18: That would be The Devil, you know.
3: Oh, wait, you got all right. Go ahead. You got one.
4: How did he hang up?
3: Doggone it, man. 94 Rock, who's this?
19: 94 Rock, who's this?
18: This is Ambrose.
3: Give me the answers, Ambrose.
18: The Devil You Know?
3: Yes.
18: Mob Rule?
3: Yes.
18: And Dehumanizer?
3: Yes, that's the one. All right. So, I'm giving you Lobo football tickets, and I'm sending you to see Get the Lead Out. But do you want to go to Five Finger Death Punch, Godsmack, or do you want to see Motley Crue? It's up to you.
18: Throw in the Motley Crue.
3: You That'd got be it, awesome. Man. All right, we'll hook you up. Don't hang up. Say it.
18: 94 Rock.
3: Good job. Yeah, now that would have been, if you said Heaven and Hell, Bill Ward played drums on that one. Yeah, see. So then Vinny comes along. They do the Mob Rules. They do Dehumanizer in 92 and The Devil You Know under Heaven and Hell. That show was Heaven and Hell, Judas Priest, Motorhead, mm-hmm. and Testament. Mm-hmm. That was outdoor at the Pavilion.
2: Was Priest there too?
3: I think so. And that might have been the single loudest show I've ever seen.
2: It was pretty good.
3: And it was outdoor. Yeah. It was pretty good, man. All right, we're going to take a break. 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
27: I'm glad you guys are a drinking crowd, man. That's my kind of people. I've been drinking it too much. I got so drunk the other night. Oh, my God. Guys, you ever come home after drinking beer all night and you start peeing for like 5 minutes straight and your girlfriend's like, oh, my God, get out of bed. You ever have that? What's the worstest one? Be careful if you're driving. I got pulled over recently and I was hammered. The cop was like, where are you headed tonight? I was like, to jail. It was horrible. I ended up having to go to AA, which is ridiculous. First thing they tell you to do is stop hanging around with other alcoholics. You know? So I stopped going to AA. I don't get it, man. Why are cops so worried about drunk drivers and not elderly drivers, right? They're worse. Come on. How many times have you been cruising down the freeway and some fossil starts floating into your lane and probably passed away three exits ago? Am I the only person that sees this? Come on. They don't even look like they know where they're going. I think they're just driving toward the light.
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29: 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That's not true.
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0: Unforgiven Part 2. Part 2 of the trilogy, you see.
1: Well, the first one I thought was fine. Yeah, it was my favorite.
0: Wait. The first one you said wasn't your favorite?
1: Yeah. It's all right.
0: Yeah, it's okay.
1: Yeah, it's fine.
0: Yeah, it's decent.
1: But then why do they have to make three versions of that? Why can't there be Master of Puppets again or Son of Master of Puppets? You know what I mean? Why take a song that's just okay and then do it three times?
2: And where's part 4?
0: I don't know that we need it.
2: This should have stopped after part 1.
0: Did you hear part 3?
2: Sorry.
0: Did you hear part 3?
1: Yeah. Whiplashed again. Like that I would look forward to.
0: That's a great idea.
1: Yeah.
0: The thing is, and I hate to harp on this, but it's just fact. As you get older, 40 years older in Metallica's case, there's just that urge to play Battery, but there's that part of you that's of your body that's going, eh.
2: That's probably true.
0: Yeah, I know you want to play Whiplash. I'm just telling you, you're not.
1: Yeah. And even listening to it for old Metallica fans, they want to bang their head and then they have a spinal injury.
0: It's a problem.
1: Yeah,
0: it's not just a band experiencing that, believe me. So,
2: there's that.
0: I didn't mean to depress everybody first thing.
2: Well, you did, damn you already.
0: You know, Joe just emailed in and made a good point talking about Lobo football because we just gave away a 4-pack of tickets to see Lobo football, right?
1: Good morning, Joe.
0: And so Joe says, looking at the Lobo schedule this year, if they don't go 8-4 or better, then Lobo football isn't nearly as good as we thought it was. And I'm thinking, it's not the same exact team as last year, by the way. And last year's team was good, and it was exciting.
1: Well, now we have a quarterback controversy, right?
0: Yeah, I think so.
1: Yeah.
0: I think so.
1: Not a controversy, but an unfortunate injury.
0: It's a good problem to have. Oh, that you've got depth at that position. But I'm looking at their schedule right now, and you know that the Mountain West looks a lot different now. San Diego State's no more. Fresno State's no more. Colorado State's no more. There's a few others, too. Mm-hmm. So here's the schedule. Let's go over it. Central Michigan. I don't know anything about them, but I just hear Central Michigan, and I'm going to go ahead and make that a win. I'm going to say we beat Mercyhurst. I'm going to say we lose to Oklahoma, 2-1. We have New Mexico State at home. I'm going to call that a win, 3-1. We've got UTEP. I'm going to say 4-1.
1: Okay.
0: Hawaii at Hawaii. You know that's going to be a loss, the travel and all. So, all right, 4-2. North Dakota State, who's actually surprisingly good. I'm going to call that a win. 5-2. San Jose State, 6-2. Nevada, I was at that game last year, was surprisingly competitive. I'll say 7-2. UNLV, we're going to drop a conference game. Let's say it's that one. 7-3. At Wyoming. You know how Wyoming is at Laramie that time of year.
1: Yeah, it could be tough, sure.
0: 7-4. Air Force at home, 8-4. That's what I'm thinking.
1: Okay.
0: And I don't know anything about most of these teams and what they look like this year. All I need to do is hear Oklahoma, and I can pretty much scratch an L next to that.
1: Well, yeah. You don't have to be an expert to know that one. But who's playing quarterback is the question. Who's going to be our guy?
0: Well, there was a time, folks, not too long ago, only a couple of years ago and before that, where if I'd have told you 8-4, you'd have signed up for that every day.
1: Well, sure.
0: So, you know, I'll take that. Anything better? Bonus.
1: Right.
0: Anything less, though? And yeah, I mean, we should be 8-4.
1: Should be.
0: Should be.
1: Ideally. I guess with Lane out for the season, right, he had a season-ending injury.
0: Yes.
1: He has to get elbow surgery.
0: Yes.
1: So now coach is looking at Coach Eck looking at rotating three quarterbacks in the opener.
0: Which is not the most hopeful sign in the world.
1: Well, no.
0: You want one guy to emerge as your guy.
1: Well, then maybe that's how that's going to happen.
0: Maybe.
1: Rotate him and see who rises above.
0: Okay. But it still feels like you should have that guy go into the season to really feel confident.
1: Yeah.
0: You know? So, yeah, it's going to be an interesting year. You know, we got to get Coach Eck on the phone is what we got to do. I'm going to work on getting him next week. We'll see if we can pull that off. We'll see what he thinks.
1: Yeah.
0: Because Jake Hall came back for the Lobo basketball team when we thought he was gone. So I have every reason to believe that the basketball team will have similar success.
1: Hopefully.
0: We'll see.
1: That's the goal. We'll see how this game goes and then whether he's willing to come in after this game.
0: I went to 2 home football games last year, including the San Diego State finale, which was freaking awesome. Maybe the best football game I've seen out of Lobo football all my time here. That game was really exciting. I had a great time. The whole family had a great time. forget how much fun that is. So I'm planning on going to a couple games this year for sure.
1: Yeah.
0: Yeah, man. Plus, those nachos are pretty damn good if you dress them up, you know.
1: There you go. I notice there's a lot of foul language. A lot of potty mouths.
0: Ooh, at the, yeah, there's games. a bunch more than I thought.
1: I took my kid when he was little. He wasn't like two, but he was just young enough where it's like, hey, you ought not be cursed in front of the kid. And people were just like, they're relentless.
0: They are relentless. They have little fear of what they're doing to your kid.
1: No, it was the Aggies game, so I kind of
0: okay, yeah, we'll give him a pass on that one. You know, speaking of which, I caught the kid saying something a couple of days ago. And I was in the car and I was thinking, and I had to stop everything and go, hey, you shouldn't say that. First of all, you know this. But second of all, you didn't even try to cover your ass. You did it right in front of me, right here in the car.
2: She,
0: bullshit.
2: Oh,
0: but she, okay, you know.
2: Like she hasn't heard it a million
1: times.
2: She did.
1: Your daughter.
0: Yes.
1: Now, I was going to say, how many times has she heard dad say that?
0: But it's do as I say, not as I do.
1: That's not how it works.
2: Was there friends in the car?
0: There were like three friends in the car.
1: Was she showing off, or did she have a momentary forget where I am, who I'm with, and she's just talking to her friends?
0: There was probably some of that.
2: Yeah.
0: But also, she applied it correctly.
1: Well, that's good. So you gave her points for that.
0: Yeah. One of her friends apparently went home from school, went to the nurse's office, and went home from school with a quote unquote stomach ache.
1: Right.
0: And she said, what a load of bullshit. And I was like, hey, no.
2: Well, wouldn't it be correct if you were talking about a bull that passed some feces? That would be the correct usage.
1: That'd be a literal usage.
0: But that's when you don't want to use that. I understand that could be, yes, you're right. But you should refer to it as poop.
1: That's bull poop, man.
2: At her age, it's too... No. Come on now.
1: Bunch of effing bull poop.
0: Haven't you ever busted your son using a profanity at some point? And it's stunning the first few times. You're kind of like, well, it was bound to happen at some point. But now that I'm actually confronted with it, it's right. Like, no, man.
1: But you have to understand. And I know you already know this, but they're sponges.
0: Sure.
1: That you model the behavior, they will then adapt for themselves.
0: Sure, sure.
1: And so if you use it in front of them and say, hey, don't say that. They're still going to say it.
0: Of course they are. But at least have the sense to not do it in front of me.
1: Right. Well, couldn't she say, hey, dad, why don't you have the sense to not use it in front of me?
0: She doesn't say that, though. Do that. But she doesn't say that.
1: Right. But neither do you. Well, I guess you do.
2: Well,
1: do.
2: That would be her talking back. Huh? That would be her talking back.
0: Yeah.
2: Yeah, she can't talk
0: back. Yeah, she never does that.
2: She can't lip.
1: God forbid. A teenage girl talking back?
0: One of her friends, man, I was picking up five kids her fifth grade year and her sixth grade year and taking them home. Mm. There was one boy in the group, and he was my boy. I dug him. He's a great kid.
2: Yeah.
0: But he used the C word. Now, not in front of me. All the girls told me that. They got in the car. Guess what he said today? He said the C word. And I looked at him and I said, dude, you said the C word? And he just kind of looked down and didn't say anything. I was like, man, no, you can't. That's a special word.
1: But did you ask him in what context?
0: He called another girl one.
1: Yeah.
0: Okay. Well. And so I told
1: him. what caused him to say that?
0: I don't know. All I know is I said, hey, that's a special word.
1: That's a very special word for a nuclear option.
0: That's totally the nuclear option. That's once a year tops.
2: No, I use it all the time.
0: Well, sure, we do. But you're talking about a sixth grader. Can't be using that word like that.
1: Well, so what was your replacement?
2: I used it all the time.
1: You said boob. You said poop was the replacement for the bull poop. Instead of
0: that, so girl's a real blank. You say that girl's a real... mean girl.
2: She's just a big meanie.
1: Big meanie.
0: Yeah.
2: A poo-poo head.
0: Yeah, she's a poo-poo head.
1: Takes away from the gravity of the moment.
0: It kind
1: of
0: does. But I said, so if you're going to use that word, you need to deploy it strategically. It can only be like a once a year thing. Never in regards to a sister or a mother.
1: No.
0: Okay?
2: Oh, well, yeah.
0: Never.
2: Well,
0: yeah. You can never use that word in relation to those people. It's off the table. So,
1: well, sister, sometimes
0: you make a point,
1: it might be on the table. I'm not saying you should, but you know.
0: But if you were to call your sister the C word while you were still living at home with your whole family,
1: right?
0: You got a sister, I got a sister,
1: yeah,
0: and I know what my sister would have done. No matter what was going on, if I used that word, she'd have gone straight to that.
1: She'd right, yeah.
0: She'd have told on me, and there would have been hell to pay.
1: Right.
0: So, yeah.
2: I know my brothers called me it all the time.
0: Did they really?
2: Yeah.
0: They probably had a point.
1: Well, they were using it in the right context.
2: And then if I wouldn't told on them, yeah, my mom would be like, well, quit acting like one.
0: Oh, yeah. See, now that's, yeah.
2: And I'd be like, there.
1: I remember him. What else can you do?
0: Yeah.
1: And it had to be fourth or fifth grade, maybe.
0: Yeah.
1: There was a kid who liked to just, he was kind of a rabble rouser. So he would like to just kind of stir up stuff.
0: Now, wait, was he a rabble rouser? Was he a hell raiser? Or was he a problem child?
1: He was a problem child.
0: Okay. All right.
1: But he liked to like stir stuff up.
0: Okay.
1: So he was saying that somebody called him a butt sucker. And the teacher was like, what did you say? He said, he called me a butt sucker. Like, but he was trying to be funny. He was trying to like show off.
0: Yeah, yeah.
1: And I'm saying this to the teacher, like, how look how badass I am. Uh-huh. And she said, well, are you a butt sucker? And then like it threw him for a loop. He's like, no. So kids use the language.
0: Well, sure.
1: And
0: sure.
1: They're awful, you know, little people.
2: I'm
1: just
2: so
1: like
2: glad
1: us.
2: I don't have kids.
0: There were time when I would round up all these kids I picked up, and I would always say this. Just, it's an affectionate term, but I would say, all right, you guys, get in the car, you little butt nuggets, and let's go.
2: Oh.
0: Right. Butt nuggets, right?
2: Butt nuggets, that's
0: cute. And then
2: cute.
0: The dad, yeah. One of the kids said, hey, you're calling my daughter a butt nugget? And I was like, oh, yeah, dude, but it's a picture. Yeah, that's not cool. And, I was just playing. No,
1: you got to be careful.
0: Butt nugget.
1: Yeah.
0: Butt nugget.
1: I get it. Yeah. That's always my
0: thing.
1: That's
0: an affectionate term.
1: With guys. Girls see each other, they're like, how are you?
2: No, I think you're mistaken on that.
1: Guys,
2: I'd have been like, butt nugget.
1: and guys see each other, and they're like, hey, what's up, butt nugget?
0: Well, if you're a butt nugget, that's just basically calling you a turd, right?
1: Well, a turd's a cute, fun word.
0: So is butt nugget.
1: And a little used tiny in the turd. Right context.
0: Yeah, a butt nugget is chunks of turd. Whereas a turd is one whole unit.
2: Right. It's pieces. Little pieces of turd. Little nuggets.
1: Some people don't play that. And the families don't play that. And the parents don't play that. And then if they hear about it, they're like, what did you say to my child? And you're like, butt nugget. To you, it's like, oh, how fun. To them, it's like, you're under, there's some law against that or something. You know what I mean?
0: Like, butt nugget. Butt nugget.
1: You're
2: calling him fecal matter.
0: Yeah. Well, when you put it that way, okay, that's fair. I mean, there could be other kinds of butt nugget.
2: Like what?
0: There could be like a chunk of your butt cheek. That's a butt nugget too, isn't it?
2: Why is there a chunk of my butt cheek?
0: I don't know.
1: Anatomically speaking, you mean?
0: Yeah.
1: No, it doesn't pass.
0: Okay.
1: That's like watching movies and you have a sleepover or you know, your friends, your kids' friends come over. And they're young, and you let them watch R-rated movies.
0: Yeah.
1: And then they get home, and they tell the parents. Yeah. And the parents are like, what movie did you let that, let my kid watch?
0: Yep. What if you call him a butt munch?
1: No, that's even worse.
2: That's worse than butt munch.
0: You think so? You think butt munch is worse than butt munch?
2: Well, that implies that I'm munching on butt.
1: Right.
2: So, versus being a little tiny speck of a turd.
0: I don't think it implies it. I think it says it.
1: Yeah. How mad was the dad, really?
0: He wasn't that mad at all. He was kind of laughing, but you call my kid a butt nugget? The shoe fits, dude.
1: Oh. Yeah.
0: Yeah. Yeah.
2: Oh, yeah.
0: It'll be high school next year. I won't have to worry about these things.
2: Really? You're going to have different things to worry about.
0: There'll be other things to worry about instead, yeah. All right, we need to take a break. I'm going to lay our power ranking topic on you. The birthdays are coming up, too. Hang on a minute.
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0: good use of the C-bomb, dude. Good use. That's your once a year usage.
1: Well, yeah, you gotta make sure you make it count.
2: You got to.
1: Yeah.
2: It's got to stick, man.
1: I was telling Skylar, we watch the British TV a lot, and in Britain, in the UK, they use the C word, the female and the male version.
0: Liberally.
1: Liberally.
0: Yes. Mm-hmm.
1: And it has less meaning, but they use it a lot. But they mean it literally.
2: Yeah, they do.
1: Yeah.
3: What I was telling Phil, now even on The Real Housewives, on those franchises, you'll hear one of them call the other one that sometimes. I mean, they bleep it, obviously. Yeah. But yeah. So I think it's becoming more commonplace.
0: I never thought I'd see that day.
3: It's just a word.
0: Power ranking topic today. 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
0: Yeah, we should. 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
3: So today we have Elsa Jean, 30 today. Says here she's a stunning blonde.
0: Stunning blondes are good.
3: I'm sure she is.
0: Yeah.
3: Daddy's complex. Falling in love 1 inch at a time. 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
0: All right, then.
3: 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And Double Dare. And then we have Charlotte Cross, who's 32. You can see her in Your Stepmom is a Porn Star, Kinky Fantasy Club, and Breastfeeder.
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7: Guilty verdict is now in the books for the murder of one of the rap world's biggest stars 30 years later. Dwayne Davis found guilty for the murder of Tupac. Verdict was announced Monday, and Davis could face life behind bars.
6: Well, he's already had 30 years without being behind bars,
7: true.
6: That really feels like it's ineffective, you know?
8: Yeah. Well, but for the rest of his life,
6: okay. Yeah, that's fair.
7: And it depends on how old he is right now, right? How many
6: of
7: that he will serve, but yeah. He's going to be sentenced next month. He was charged with first-degree murder for orchestrating the 1996 killing near the Las Vegas Strip. He's the only person ever charged in the murder.
8: And after 30 years, it only took the jury, 3 hours to decide?
6: Yeah, quick.
8: It's crazy. The wheels of justice turn slowly.
7: In the world of rap, I guess, yeah.
6: You think?
8: On a brighter note, the movie Coyote versus Acme hit theaters last week after it was filmed in and around Albuquerque. We've heard about this one, and it finally came out, and it's doing great. Mayor Tim Keller makes a brief cameo appearance, because of course he does. And more than 2,300 New Mexicans were part of the crew making this movie. Will Forte. We like Will Forte.
6: I don't even know who that is.
8: Will Forte would be his SNL alum. Uh-huh. MacGruber. Yeah, to MacGruber.
6: Oh, yeah. I know that guy. Yeah, he's pretty good.
8: Last Man on Earth. Is that what that show was called?
7: Yeah.
8: He was good in that, too.
6: I know that guy.
8: He's good. Rotten Tomatoes. You ready for this?
6: Yes.
8: 96% from critics. 94% from... The viewers, the people. So that's great. And that's a ton of reviews, too. Sometimes it's like, it's 96%, and it's 4 reviews.
6: Yeah.
8: 213 critics, over 1,000 verified ratings, 96 and 94%. Coyote versus Acme, and it's got Albuquerque all over it.
7: Very cool.
8: Yeah.
7: Film industry's been kind of slow lately, hasn't it?
6: Yeah, it has.
7: Yeah. Big Bird went to X and asked people, how's everyone doing?
8: Big Bird, you say?
7: Yeah, he said Big Bird is just popping in to see how everyone is doing today. Well, not a great time to do it because this was after Dolly Parton and Tim Curry died, and the response is not great. They were not great, Big Bird. Lots of great people passing of late. It's been a real downer. Not good, Mr. Bird. This week has been kind of mental for multiple reasons. Some days I wish I could just get to Sesame Street where everything's A-OK. And to be honest with you, Big Bird, I could go for a hug right now. Everything is crappy. And Big Bird was like, what?
6: Yeah, okay.
7: Not
6: sorry,
7: what Big Bird wanted.
8: Big Bird
7: on
8: replied.
7: Sesame Street.
8: He replied, sorry, I effing asked.
6: Yeah.
8: Big Bird. And Elmo tried that a while back, a few years ago. Same thing happened.
7: People everybody bummed. Was negative.
8: Yeah. Jamie Presley. You know Jamie Presley?
6: Oh, yeah.
8: Who was in...
6: My name is Earl.
7: Yeah.
8: Among other things. Gorgeous.
6: Yeah.
7: Very
8: oh, my
7: pretty.
8: Goodness.
7: Very
8: oh, yeah.
7: Pretty.
8: She was asked to leave a California hotel after witnesses described her as behaving unusually. According to TMZ, she was staying at the Signia by Hilton, San Jose, when witnesses say she spent about 30 minutes in the lobby talking loudly on her phone, drinking alcohol, and appearing under the influence, saying things on the phone like, Mommy loves you, and you are the best husband I've ever divorced. and you are good to our kids or whatever. She went on and on and on. And then she had to be physically removed.
9: You see.
8: Now, the good news is her and Margot Robbie look very similar.
7: They really do.
8: So in the movie of Jamie Presley, when she, you know, has her terrible downfall, Margot Robbie can play her.
9: Right. That would work out pretty good.
7: Yeah. That's all I have. What else you got, Phil?
8: Dick Van Dyke.
7: Okay.
8: DVD. Dick Van Dyke has his workout video. How old is Dick? 100 years old.
7: There he is.
8: Yet he's still got a workout routine and put out a video. And people are all psyched. They're like, hey, no excuses anymore for us not to work out when Dick Van Dyke is working out and putting it on videotape. And he says moving and activity is the key to longevity. Mm. And when you see that old Dick moving,
7: and lots of money.
8: It inspires
7: lots of
8: you.
7: Money.
9: Uh-huh. It's good to have cash, right?
7: Yeah.
8: Yeah. When an old dick can get up and move like that, you know, that's all you can hope for.
9: That's why he read that story, so he could say that.
8: That's the only reason.
7: Yeah.
8: Really.
7: All right. Cool.
9: Well, there's your dump brought to you by Gino's New York Style Pizza. Here's traffic.
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7: So, let's see here. 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Coors, or Central, near Coors. And then traffic lights are malfunctioning Eubank north of Central. So be ready for delays there. 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
9: 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Coming up at 8:30, Nicholas Reynolds, retired Marine Corps colonel, on the book Ortiz's War, The Allies' Secret Weapon Against the Nazis in France. Awesome, man. We'll be talking to him about 8:30. And sports will be right after BOC 94 Rock.

0: Loiser Cult, 94 Rock, 94.1 FM, KZR, Albuquerque. Yeah, that's what I meant to say. So, things that make you look like an a-hole, even if you aren't. All right? Rob at 94rock.com. And we're going to be talking with those guys about the secret weapon against the Nazis by the French coming up here in a while, too. Let's get sports right now.
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2: Hey, good sports fan.
0: I was kind of bummed. I liked the way this guy looked in the preseason, but the Cowboys released quarterback Joe Milton, who had some moments this preseason, but they make room for former Arizona running back Amari DeMarcado. So who's going to back up Dak this year, you ask? And that would be former Commanders quarterback Sam Howell, who also spent time in Minnesota, Philadelphia, and Seattle. So that'll tell you about how much other teams value him when he bounces around that much.
3: How do you feel about that? And this is your big prediction. This is Dak's big season injury year.
0: Yep, it is. About week three, I'm guessing.
4: Oh, man.
0: Yeah, what do you do? Another player hits the commissioner's exempt list due to a domestic violence charge. Denver linebacker Jonathan Cooper, multiple charges stemming from an altercation with his then-girlfriend back in June. He pled not guilty, so we'll see how that turns out. To Major League Baseball, the Cubs absolutely rout Milwaukee with 9 freaking homers. The Cubs are one of only 5 teams in Major League Baseball history to hit 9 homers in a game. Alex Bregman with 3 of those. Cubby 17, Milwaukee 3. You got to give Bregman his due. His bat has been hot for the last month or so, man. The Philadelphia finish August with 21 wins. They beat Arizona 2-1. They closed the gap with Atlanta to 4 games in the NL East. Speaking of the Braves, they drop 1 to San Francisco 7-3. The Angels in a 7-game skid in grand style, trashing the Yankees 10-1. Baltimore edges Colorado 2-1. Now, remember a few short weeks ago when the Orioles held a wild card spot? Well, they're only a half game out of one as of this morning. Texas is a game and a half out of a wild card spot. They beat the A's 8-1. Manny Machado with a 4-hit game in San Diego's 5-0 win over Cincinnati. The Mets slide past Tampa Bay 3-2. Former Isotope Trevor Story hit a bases-loaded RBI single in the 10th. And Boston gets past Seattle 9-8. The Mariners have now dropped 5 straight. Washington doubles up Miami 6-3. Minnesota gets 2 homers from Ryan Jeffers and an 11-1 blowout of Detroit. And Houston's 1-4-5, beating the White Sox 6-3. Things that make you look like an a-hole, even though you really aren't. Rob at 94rock.com. Hang on a minute.
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0: Coming up, about this Ortiz's war story, the secret weapon against the Nazis in France. This fellow by the name of Ortiz wore a U.S. Marine uniform openly in Nazi-occupied France. He forced a room full of German officers to raise a toast to President Roosevelt at gunpoint. He escaped POW camps, trained the French resistance, and once surrendered himself to save an entire village from destruction. Peter Ortiz, one of the most decorated Marines of World War II, and almost nobody has heard his story until now.
3: And had a set of stones that the whole Nazi army couldn't handle.
0: Beautiful thing.
3: Yeah.
0: Beautiful thing. How's that not a movie?
3: Yeah, exactly.
0: I'm figuring maybe it will be. Yeah. So we'll be talking with them at about 8:30. And the power ranking topic today, things that make you look like an a-hole, even when you aren't. You send your answers to rob at 94rec.com. We rank them at 9. Local news right now. 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
16: Your local news update.
18: Man was charged with disturbing the peace for trying to stop mass at St. Thomas Aquinas Church in Rio Rancho. It happened before communion on August 23rd. Witnesses told police the man went up on the altar and began shouting his objections to the Catholic religion.
0: They should have just said, dude, it's wine time. Why don't you just have a shot like the rest of us and calm down?
18: Give this guy the whole bottle.
0: Yeah, come on.
18: A deacon and some other men stopped him before he could approach the priest. The man admitted to police that he interrupted the mass and said he was a Christian sent by God to preach to the Catholics.
0: Oh, boy.
18: He also posted on social media his plans to show up at Catholic churches in Bernalillo, Rio Rancho, South Valley, Old Town, and plenty more.
0: Why would you, if he was real serious, he wouldn't have posted those plans, right?
18: Maybe he's hoping people will show up and join him or something. I don't know.
3: Just trying to get attention. Yeah. Now, I can't judge everyone, but I'm guessing most people that claim to be sent by the Lord are not going to have, they're not going to be good. It's not going to turn out well if you're sent by the Lord.
0: Well, I feel like if they say I've been sent here by God, then God spelled G-A-W-D in their point. I've been sent here by God.
3: Yeah.
0: And it doesn't, it's got a lot of force behind it.
18: Yes. The APD fatal crash team is investigating after a pedestrian was struck and killed by a vehicle. Police say it happened early Monday morning at Wyoming and Constitution. A vehicle was making a left turn through a yellow light when a female stepped in front of the vehicle into a crosswalk. Investigators say it appears that she was crossing on a red light.
0: Man, you know, I forgot to tell you, and nobody probably cares, but I'm sitting at the stoplight at Montgomery and Wantabow. I'm going west on Montgomery. I'm first in line at the stoplight, and I'm just biding my time waiting for the stoplight to change. This white crossover SUV car comes flying through that intersection. Before I even know what happens, it T-bones the light pole on the right side of the road. It, bam! And it was, oh my God! Wow. Airbags falling out the side. It was, oh my God! I mean, just like that. Mm. And the driver got out. I don't know how. But man, the amount of accidents I'm seeing around town these days, like bad accidents, it's crazy. When you actually see one like that, even though you're not involved,
18: right,
0: and people end up being okay, the amount of adrenaline that goes through your body when you see something like that. Oh my God, man.
3: You're for
0: like
3: shook.
0: Totally.
18: You're so was the person just speeding and that's why they hit
0: the pole?
18: Or was there another vehicle that cut them off or anything?
0: I have no. It was just
3: texting. Texting involved maybe?
0: I don't know. Maybe. But I'm just sitting at a stoplight like everybody else. Just man, whatever. And then all of a sudden you see that. I said, well, Jesus, did I just see that?
3: Some kind of a medical episode maybe?
0: Maybe.
3: Who knows?
18: Could be. I don't know. Never know.
0: Yeah.
18: Albuquerque Police Department, New Mexico State Police, and Bernalillo County Sheriff's Office are increasing DWI checkpoints and saturation patrols throughout this month.
0: You know, I've always wanted to drive through one of those sober.
18: Well, this is your chance.
0: Because I've never gotten a chance. And I really kind of just, I've told my wife a few times, hey, we got to go looking for checkpoints. Just want to see what that's like. You know, but there's none to be found.
18: Yeah, it's going to be in all 33 counties.
0: Okay.
18: Heavily focusing on high-risk sectors within the Albuquerque metro area. So maybe you'll find one.
0: Isn't it funny how you're proud of yourself when you obey the law?
3: Right. You want to show off.
18: I'm driving the speed limit and I got my seatbelt on.
0: I'm on nothing right now. I am under the influence of absolutely nothing. I have my insurance and my registration, both current, I might add. My seatbelt is on.
18: Yeah.
0: I'm under the speed limit. Yeah. What do you got?
3: Right. And they're probably thinking the high risk events or areas, all that. When's 94 Rock's next event?
0: Yeah, right. Truth.
18: There's your news.
0: Oh, you're done.
18: We're done.
0: I see.
18: I'm done.
0: Well, in that
18: case,
0: let's get traffic. Mass of the day brought to you by our friends at Grumpy's Guitars, who has a great selection of new and used tube amps. So if you're on the market, Grumpy's is where you should start. They're on San Mateo between Manal and Prospect.
19: Dumbass of the day.
18: We go to Florida, where a Steak and Shake employee is making the restaurant
0: now,
18: location.
0: Steak and Shake. I see it on all these national polls about the best fast food burger or whatever.
18: Yeah.
0: I see Steak and Shake all the time.
18: Mm-hmm.
0: Why is there no Steak and Shake here in Albuquerque?
18: I don't know.
0: Because
18: I've been there.
0: I feel like I
18: got to
0: try one.
18: I couldn't tell you about the burger, but I do know they have like string fries. They're pretty good.
0: Okay.
18: Yeah. They're good. And the shakes, I'm sure, are lovely.
3: Do they have them in Colorado or Texas or Arizona?
0: I don't know the answer.
3: Where's our
0: to that.
3: Closest Steak and Shake?
0: I would like to know where one is, yeah.
18: So, yeah, he made the restaurant location regret reviving its classic car hop service after he delivered a disgusting order that was a little too hard to digest.
3: Oh, boy.
18: Anybody have any guesses what he did?
0: Does it involve a hot dog or a weenie of some kind?
18: It sure does.
0: Of course it does.
18: 25-year-old Artavian facing an indecent exposure charge after police say he approached a customer's vehicle.
0: Did he put it in a bun?
18: No.
0: Okay.
3: What is this, Milton Berle we're talking about?
18: Oh, here's your hot dog, honey, right there.
0: Look, it's mini corn dogs.
18: Approached the customer's vehicle, delivering food, and had his genitals exposed through his pants zipper. Authorities say surveillance video supported the customer's account of the incident. He was arrested on a misdemeanor charge, booked into jail, and later released from bond.
0: See, if you were going to put that in the power rankings, it would be things that make you look like an a-hole. Even though you are.
3: Yeah.
18: How much you want to bet he told one of the employees inside, watch what I'm going to do. Watch this.
3: To go viral.
18: Yeah.
3: Now the great comedian Milton Berle, Mr. Saturday Night, was a big TV star, the biggest star on TV.
0: Sure.
3: Allegedly well, not allegedly, it was proven, had a giant schlong.
0: Giant.
3: We're talking giant.
0: I've heard that.
3: And so he was very proud of it. And back in those days, I guess he thought, yeah, I can just whip it out and show off. So literally would have the silver platter at a fancy dinner and take the lid off the fancy silver platter, and there would be his schlong on a hot dog bun, a foot long hot dog bun.
0: He's lucky
3: guessing.
0: Somebody didn't take their knife out and put it to the test.
3: Yeah,
18: so this was at his dinner parties.
3: Yes,
18: so I'm sure the guests were like, "Oh, stop!" You know?
0: Yeah. Do you ever?
3: That's just Milton being Milton.
0: Do you ever? You probably don't have occasion to go to a Sonic and you get in one of the stalls where they've got the menu to the right or something. Man, they don't make those very wide. Where if I have to get out, clunk, slam my door on the menu all the time, man. And the car hops, they don't roller skate anymore, I don't think. I think there was a time when they roller skated. I think time's over.
3: I was there, this was probably still a couple of years ago at least. I think they were on.
0: Were they?
3: I think so. But that was a few
18: maybe
3: years
18: it's
3: ago.
18: Optional now.
3: Right.
18: Because they needed help, but not everyone knows how to roller skate.
0: You know, if I was a car hop and they said, hey, you could wear roller skates, but you don't have to, I'd be like, cool, then I won't.
18: Right.
0: Yeah. Because exactly. I'd wreck and owe for all the food I spilled. And Okay. We're going to take a break. Ortiz's War. We're going to hear about that right after this. Hang on.
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0: All right, go with me here. The power ranking topic is things that make you look like an a-hole, even though you probably aren't. But in that instance, you appear to be one.
3: Right.
0: That makes sense, right?
3: It does.
0: I feel like it does.
3: Although I find it funny that we were talking about the C word. That's the, oh my God, no one can use that word.
0: Right.
3: Because it's so awful.
0: Yes.
3: And yet we say a-hole, and we call people that all the time. And that's like more acceptable than the other part of the body. You know what I mean? How is that happen?
0: There's tiers of slander.
29: In progress.
0: Okay. Because there, I shouldn't say right now. We have guests on.
3: Now's not the time.
0: Yeah, it's not the time right now. We were just talking about the proliferate use of swear words by sixth graders. There, you guys. So if you're curious what the hell we're talking about, that's it. So we have joining us right now Katie Sanders and Nicholas Reynolds. The book is Ortiz's War. How have we not heard about this guy until now?
30: Yeah, well, thanks for having us. That's the big question that drove Nick and I to come together to write this book about a story of an American hero and really a hero we share with France. And so we're excited to get the word out about Peter Ortiz.
0: Okay, so for those who aren't familiar with the story, and admittedly, I wasn't until I read the description of your book here. I didn't know what you're talking about. So tell us what this guy's story was.
31: In a nutshell, he is sort of a super warrior and a superhero of a slice of World War II, an unusual slice of World War II. He's a Marine in Europe, while most of the Marine Corps is off fighting in the Pacific. And he is in his mid to late 20s, and he has already lived a number of lives. So it's just, it's an embarrassment of riches. There's just so much there in his story that we try to unfold. French Foreign Legion, Marine Corps, the Secret Services, Office of Strategic Service, and his British counterpart, the Special Operations Executive, parachuting in behind the lines. It's just a cornucopia.
0: It sounds to me like, based on what I've read, that if they parachuted him behind enemy lines in France, occupied France, then to the Americans, he's dropped back there to be a hero. To the Nazis, he's designated a-hole. That's what it sounds like to me. And I love it. So, I mean, give us some examples of what this guy was doing, because it sounds to me like he had no fear.
30: Yeah, well, I can take this one. He's, making his way up the most wanted list for the Gestapo, and for good reason. He's really, bold and audacious and annoying to them. He's blowing up Nazi rail lines. He is going to bars where the unarmed Germans are chatting and pretending. You know, he speaks fluent French, so he's sitting there pretending to be, a feminine guest dress designer from Paris. His dad is an editor at Vogue Paris. And so he can really blend in, but he also really obviously stands out. He wears his Marine Corps uniform around town from time to time. So again, he's annoying, to say the least, to the Nazis. And he also is, in his free time, that he's supposed to be arming and assessing the French resistance, he also is helping downed Allied airmen. And that's, I come at the story as one of those downed Allied airman was my grandfather, who I never met, who was the sixth that we know of pilot who Ortiz personally helped on that first mission behind enemy lines before D-Day in the Vercors region. And so my grandfather is a 23-year-old pilot, last one out of his burning plane, and first one home. He made it back to London a couple days before D-Day because Peter Ortiz led him there.
0: That's cool. That's really cool. You know, my grandpa was in the Battle of Bastogne, so we've all got grandparents that were doing that. So, all right, so you said he walked around occupied Paris wearing his United States Marine Corps uniform.
30: Not Paris necessarily, but Lyon and other like regions in the southeast. Okay. And France, where the Nazis were.
0: Okay, so then what was he thinking? Because, I mean, how did they not just imprison the guy immediately?
30: Yeah, he was thinking two things. I mean, again, it's a complicated, confusing time. And, he wasn't always wearing his uniform, but he brought it because he knew that it would be a huge morale booster. Again, he had served in the French Foreign Legion as well. He had sort of, some signals of that, too. So to show the resistance, these, guys who were, essentially volunteers being trained to be, soldiers that they had never thought they were going to be, needed a lot of, support. And it was hard to have a good morale boost in Nazi-occupied France under the occupation. So to see this guy who speaks your language and is wearing a uniform, it's a show of allyship. And to the Nazis, it was a show of, the jig is up. Your time is limited. I am here and I'm not standing down. And in fact, there's more of me to come. He literally, says, I wanted to display this so that they knew that the Allies were here.
0: Okay. So I guess I don't want to spoil the ending of the book. No spoiler alert here. How did it end for the guy?
31: Well, he winds up at a climactic battle. There's a climactic scene in the book where a German column, maybe 150 Germans in trucks, crosses his path, and he's there with five other riflemen on foot, right? So they're in the trucks, he's on foot. One's going from point A to point B, the other's going from point C to point D, and they meet in the middle. It's not something either one wants, and then they have a pitched battle. And the American group, the Allied group, gives a great accounting of itself. At the end, Ortiz has to make a decision. Do I fight to the death or try and get away? Or do I put a premium on saving the villagers? So we will invite the reader to come in. We will not exactly a spoiler alert. Ortiz does live. Okay. He has a post-war career. He's got another year or so, not quite a year in World War II. And then after World War II, he returns to his mother's house in California and starts a career in the film business. So, as we say, it's a guy who has filled his years with three or four lifetimes worth of adventure.
0: Sure, sure.
3: It sounds like he's the actual real life most interesting man in the world.
0: Yeah.
3: You know what I mean?
0: He's got a little of that going on.
1: And very handsome, too. I'm looking at pictures.
0: Oh, look at that.
3: I was looking up to see who would play him in the movie.
30: Can you imagine you're shot down in Nazi occupied France and that's who, is the resistance introduces you to rescue you?
0: Yeah.
30: I just think of my grandpa, 23-year-old Jewish kid from Queens, and Peter Ortiz says, the safe house is blown. You can stay here and you'll be killed. You can come with me. We might be killed. But which one, kid? And, he says, I'm going with you. And it's pretty wild.
0: That's cool. So now you talk about the French resistance and Ortiz going behind enemy lines in occupied France. How easy was it and how successful was he at rallying a French resistance? Because you would imagine if you're inside that part of France, the tendency would be to just lay low and let it end, right?
31: So that's his job, is to go there in early 1944 and get the lay of the land. Who's here? How many are there? What's their potential? Should we train them? Should we get them to work together? What equipment should we send them? And it's a complicated process, but he is very successful at we estimate that he makes the rounds of about 50 camps. So out in the countryside, groups of fighters or just people evading the Germans, and gets them trained up and pretty much marching in the same direction. It's not, you know, they don't turn into, you know, there's no great parade where they all line up, you know, where we're all, you know, 5,000 or so line up and smartly turn to the right and march off together. But pretty much, you know, by the time the great invasions come in the summer of 1944, they are on the same page. They are moving in the same direction. And that's thanks in large part to Ortiz and the men he worked with.
0: Wow, that's really cool. So now if you were going to make the movie of this, and I don't understand how they haven't made the movie so far, I'm picturing Brad Pitt's character in Inglourious Basterds playing, but I feel like you need somebody younger, right? So who would you pick if you could cast this guy?
30: This has been a point of discussion. And, you know, from the very beginning, I've been trying to, you know, say, oh, it's like kind of a real life Inglourious Bastard. And Nick is like, whoa, whoa, whoa, I'm a historian. Let's not, you know, add Quentin Tarantino to this. But like you said, you know, there is that vibe of the audacity. But he also is a very classy, righteous character. And I think that someone recently brought to our attention Jacob Elordi as at least physical doppelganger. Austin Butler's come up a bit.
0: Yeah.
30: Benedict Cumberbatch sort of has that, like, some when you see Ortiz with this mustache.
0: I can see that.
30: You know,
0: yeah.
30: Behind enemy lines, like, they're okay. Very smart.
0: Sure.
30: But I love Timothée Chalamet, but I don't know if he's, you know, the bulkiness can translate. Ortiz is, you know, a tall, towering guy. I don't know. I don't wish Peter Ortiz would play Peter Ortiz because he wasn't an A-list actor, even though John Ford was his good buddy. Pete Jr. is actually a retired Marine aviator and history teacher, and Pete Jr.'s godfather is John Ford. So, you know, there's Hollywood connections, but I don't know. Who do you think should play him?
0: You got me on this one, because I would want them to be an appropriate age. I just want him to say at one point, I want him to look at him, even if he didn't say it, just say, hey, we're in the business of killing Nazis. Okay?
30: See, that's the part where,
3: He seems like a guy that had to be brave beyond imagination, tough as nails, and yet charming as hell.
30: Yeah, and doing the right thing was sort of, is this idea of noblesse oblige. Like, this was not someone who had to take this path into combat, but he felt like it was the right thing to do. He said, like, whatever Hitler is going to do to the Jews, he's going to have to do to me.
0: Cool.
30: And he meant it.
0: That's great. So the book is called Ortiz's War. Thanks, y'all, for talking with us today.
31: Our pleasure.
0: Okay, see you
30: later. Thank you so much.
0: Let me ask you a question. And I assume you've seen both movies, so you'll be able to answer this.
3: Okay.
0: Do you like Brad Pitt's character better in Inglourious Basterds or in that movie Fury?
3: Well, it's a tank crew. It's a different style.
0: It is, but which one did you better?
3: In Inglourious Basterds, he's a caricature.
0: Yes.
3: You know what I mean? Yes. Especially him trying to speak Italian.
0: Yes. Yes.
3: And it's ridiculous, but it's so good.
0: It's great.
3: He's so good. But Fury was good, too.
0: Fury was awesome.
3: Yeah, but that was more of a realistic portrait. You know what I mean?
0: Yeah. So, but which one do you prefer?
3: Well, it's more fun in Inglourious Basterds. That's a more fun movie.
0: Take Brad Pitt in Inglourious Basterds. Although Once Upon a Time in Hollywood would be a close second.
3: Oh yeah, absolutely.
0: Wow, that's crazy stuff. Crazy times back then, you know.
3: Yeah, I mean, how many guys like that are there in the world, really?
0: Who knows?
3: You know?
0: Who knows?
3: That's a rare breed.
0: But the important thing about this guy, American.
5: American,
0: yeah. Very cool. Yeah. Always important, right? All right, Rankin coming up top of the hour. Right now it's Disturbed 94.1.

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0: That's it. 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
0: The ranking again is things that make you appear as an a-hole, even though you might not be one or probably aren't one.
1: Right. But in that scenario, you come across as, oh, so I'm the a-hole.
0: Yeah.
1: Yeah.
0: Yeah. That's more or less it. So you can
1: or others view you as that. You might not think you're an a-hole.
0: That's where I was going. Yeah, you don't have to think you're an a-hole. You might be a perfectly cool person.
1: Right.
0: You might be a perfectly reasonable dude or woman.
17: Of course.
0: But if you're doing these things, people think you're an a-hole. You see. You might not even realize it. So maybe we're being helpful today. I don't know. If, Skyler said earlier, you enter an edible arrangement without any chocolate included, you appear an a-hole to her.
17: I think Bill said that mainly.
0: Oh, okay.
17: I'm well, then, good with the fruit, but, you know, you might want to jazz it up a bit.
0: Right. Dessert contest,
17: make a
0: folks.
17: Flour cookie.
0: Dessert
17: shove it
0: contest.
17: On a stick.
0: Do
17: pop
0: it.
17: In.
0: Do it. Whatever you got, whatever you do for your dessert, you can enter it in on Friday, September 18th here at the station. We'll have our usual cast of judges come in because they always do a great job. And whoever provides the winning thing gets $500 and a new Disket DX from our friends at Cookie Dough Bliss. If you come in second, you get $250. If you come in third, you get $100. So whatever you, what your best dessert dish is, make it count. Friday, September 18th, right here at the station.
1: Now, I can see it. I can't guarantee it, but I can almost guarantee someone will include bacon in one of their desserts.
17: I
0: hope
17: so. There a lot.
0: Yeah. I hope so.
1: Not required. It's not a barbecue thing at all. It's just a dessert contest. But guys will find a way to sneak that in.
0: It's pretty good.
1: Yeah.
0: It's pretty good. Then you get that sweet and savory thing going on, right?
1: Yeah.
0: It's all the rage these days. Cookie Dough Bliss can be found at 5600 Coors Boulevard or 1360 Rio Rancho Drive. I got to try some this weekend. Oh my God. Yeah, that might be worth making the drive out there a few times, I'm thinking. So, all right, dessert contest is coming up on Friday, September 18th. Start getting your game plan together. Here's traffic.
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0: All right, then, that'll make it 8:58. Swami, Skyler, and Mahoney. Now, power rankings will be imminent, but let's do this.
9: Quiz, hot shot.
0: I have a pair of tickets to see Five Finger Death Punch. All you got to do is tell me who did this tune by them originally. God, I'm making it easy for you. Who did this one originally? 889-9494. First person with the right answer gets tickets. It's Five Finger Death Punch concert warm-up, 94 Rock.

0: for many a poor boy, and God knows that I'm one. I'm one.
1: Oh my God.
0: I'm one.
1: That was very good.
0: Until the day I die. He's so threatening, man. 94 Rock, who's this?
2: Good.
0: All right, who did it first?
2: Is it the animals?
0: Yeah, I'm going to give it to you. It turns out it's a traditional folk song. No known original artist or writer. The oldest recording was made in 1933 by Appalachian artist Clarence Tom Ashley and Gwen Foster. Oh. Rising Sun Blues, it was known as. But the animals is what I was looking for. So good job, man. You win. I'll send you to see Five Finger Death Punch, okay?
2: Cool.
0: All right, dude, do me a favor. Don't hang up. Say it.
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1: Thank y'all. I had a brain fart. Yeah. Sometimes it happens.
0: Yeah, it does. 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
1: I know. I'm sorry.
0: Damn. Okay.
1: Clear the room.
0: Yeah. All right. We're going to do the power rankings right after this. Hang on.
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0: Hey.
19: Oh, my God.
20: It's not how often you fall down. It's that you get back up.
19: I did it.
0: I was offering you an opportunity to get back up. That's all I was trying to do here.
1: Yes.
0: Ish.
1: Now I can sleep soundly tonight.
0: Yes, you can.
1: Really?
0: 38-foot of TV out at Legend Sportsbook at St. Adam Star Casino. If you had one of those, like, at your house, would that make you look like an a-hole to somebody else?
20: Maybe to the neighbors when you're blocking their view.
0: I can see it.
20: Yeah.
0: I can totally
20: see
0: it. Big
20: TV.
0: So New England and Seattle rematch of the Super Bowl happens on a Wednesday night this year to open the season. That's a week from tomorrow out at Legend Sportsbook at Santa Ana Star Casino. Every week after, we'll be out there every Thursday night with prizes from Santa Ana Star Casino and 94 Rock. So we hope to see you out there sometime this year. Let's watch some football, man. It is that time. For the first two or three weeks of the season, unless there's some dreadful torn ACL, your fantasy teams are still in the hunt. So you can follow them too out there. And you get your dinner and your drink on. It's pretty cool. Ranking time, though. Let's go.
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0: So today, the ranking is simply... how did I word this? I know I wrote it down somewhere so I would be able to. Oh, here we go. Things that make you look like an a-hole, even when you might not be, even when you aren't, but right. It's still you give the appearance of being an a-hole to people.
20: Yeah.
0: Appearance is everything, right?
20: Mm-hmm.
0: Don't you think?
20: That's what they say.
0: Okay. Well, then here are some of the things that people think make you look like an a-hole, even though you might not be. So maybe you take some notes. I'm taking some notes.
1: Okay.
0: So, okay.
1: All right.
0: Looking at your phone while somebody's talking to you because it genuinely is a very important message.
1: Oh, sorry. I was looking at my phone.
0: That's what I thought. That's what I thought. Leaving a party without saying goodbye to everybody?
1: Okay.
20: Well, yeah. That is kind of an a-hole thing to do, though. Wouldn't you want to say goodbye to the host at least? And
0: host
20: thanks?
0: At least.
20: But there must be some reason. What's the reason for leaving without saying goodbye?
0: Maybe you just think everybody's lame and you want to split.
20: Well.
0: Everybody's hammered and you're bored with drunks.
20: Nah, it could be any of that.
0: It could be.
20: But is that an a-hole point of view?
0: Yes.
1: Maybe they weren't available to say goodbye to.
0: Maybe right. Not. Maybe not. Here's some other ones. Walking past somebody who is asking for money or food. Saying, I'm good. When somebody offers you something, think about that for a minute.
20: Depends on what they're offering.
0: Hey, I made you a chicken pot pie. Nah, I'm good. That is rude. You could have said no.
1: Well, they made it for you, right?
0: Well, then you say, you know, I'll have some. Sure, can I wrap it up and take it home?
1: Or you take a little nibble.
0: Don't take a nibble.
1: Oh,
0: yeah,
1: this
0: is
1: great. I can't wait to eat the rest later.
0: Or you could say no, thank you.
20: I could see if you're not a drinker or not a user of the cannabis, or whatever, and somebody offers it to you. And you say, no, I'm good. And they're like, hey, what the hell, man?
0: Yeah.
20: You don't want to party with me?
0: Exactly. That's what happens, man. when you correct somebody's grammar.
20: Someone's grammar.
0: This one's arguable. Okay. This one is arguable. Asking for separate checks.
1: Oh, no.
20: Who are you being an a-hole to? The waitress or the waiter?
0: Or everybody else at your table, maybe?
1: Well, but then it becomes a whole thing.
0: How does it become a whole thing? Talk to me.
1: It's like, who's going to pay? How do we split it? Okay, what'd you have? You know.
0: You know, went out to dinner with my family on Sunday night. Had a wonderful meal at D.H. Lacombe's. One of my favorite restaurants in town, by the way. Really good place. And so I wanted to get a charcuterie for everybody to eat.
20: Yeah. Right.
1: What now?
20: A charcuterie.
0: A charcuterie.
20: Yeah.
0: I mean, all kinds of charcuterie at that place, I'm telling you.
1: Oh, yeah.
0: And so.
20: Charred what?
0: Charcuterie. Charcuterie. So I tell the waiter, hey, could we bring charcuterie? And,
1: and they're like, what?
0: And you can put that on our check. And I point at my wife and I.
1: Nice.
0: Now, see, that way I get the appetizer for everybody.
20: Yeah.
0: But I make it clear that it needs to be separate checks.
20: Right.
1: And that you shall have a majority of it because you're paying for it.
20: Mine won't have mine.
1: See, so it's win-win.
0: That coochie thing, that's on mine. Okay.
20: Now, that's the key is you have to do it in advance. You can't wait till the last minute and then tell the waiter or the waitress, yeah, these are going to be separate checks, by the way. That's correct. When they're like, right. Oh, you a-holes.
0: Yep. Yep. And that's when you've got it coming, too, by the way.
20: Yeah.
0: Okay, what about saying to somebody, yeah, it's not my job?
1: Mm.
0: Okay.
20: Yeah.
0: How about asking someone to turn the music down?
20: Yeah.
1: Yeah.
0: Yeah.
1: Well, okay. It depends. I mean, if they got it so damn loud.
0: Yeah.
1: You know, and you're trying to have a discussion.
0: Yeah. Yeah. I don't like it when somebody tells me to turn it down in my truck because I don't listen to it that loud to begin with.
1: Right. And it's your truck.
0: But boy, if the kids put their music on, all of a sudden it's sonic level. Mm-hmm. Things that make me look like an a-hole. How about my face?
20: Oh, there's that.
0: Somebody says, you can be mistaken for an a-hole if you are quiet in a social gathering. Maybe if you're just an introvert that was invited by a friend or you don't know how to be socially outgoing. Mm. That could be what's really going on.
20: What are they all stuck up?
0: Yeah.
20: But the face thing, is that resting a-hole face?
0: Well, we'll get to that. We'll get to that. But, you know, so my wife is a very quiet person. And she's, I've had people tell me, hey, your wife's kind of bitchy, huh? Go, no, she just doesn't talk. Oh. She's not a talker, man. She's the nicest person you ever want to meet. But she gets assumed that way sometimes. So I can see it. Somebody said, most definitely anybody sporting luxury watch, Rolex, Longines, Breitling, anything like that. I own a few myself. Nobody's ever told me to my face that I'm an a-hole, but I suspect a few look at me and say, damn, what a dick.
20: Yeah, kind of bougie.
0: Well, there's levels of put down because I feel like an a-hole is a step below being a dick.
20: Just yeah, like being, I could,
1: I
20: yeah.
1: guess, yeah.
0: Because like sense. Being a bitch is a step below the C-bomb.
1: Yeah.
0: There's tears to this.
1: Okay.
0: Okay. Something that makes you look like an a-hole even when you're in the right is when you're rocking across a crosswalk in front of a car and you don't acknowledge the driver. You might have the right of way, but not even glancing in their direction makes you look like a, he used a C word.
1: Oh.
20: I never considered that one.
0: I don't do that either. So I guess I'm an a-hole.
20: For safety's sake, I want to make sure they're not going to run me over.
0: So I'll be looking at them.
20: Okay,
0: right?
20: You see me, right?
0: Right.
20: I'll do that, but not out of like, oh, how you doing, buddy?
0: Yeah, right. This I know is an honorable mention. Only possibly, maybe you decide. What makes you look like an a-hole when you're not? Wearing one of those sparkly UFC t-shirts and gold chains because you're not an a-hole, you're just a douchebag. Mm. Now, if you call somebody an a-hole or a douchebag, douchebag is below a-hole, right?
20: Douchebag's a separate category.
1: Right.
20: Okay. I think.
0: All right. That's fair. What about if you wear a lot of people said this, the baseball hat backwards?
1: I don't see that too much anymore.
0: I do that when I'm hiking.
1: Why? You want the bill to cover
20: your nose? Yeah, you would think that's the opposite.
0: I got sunscreen all over my face.
20: So is it what, just out of habit or
0: I just
20: style?
0: Like my, I like my neck style? To be covered.
1: Oh, the back of your neck?
0: Yeah, I don't want to have that bill in front of
1: me. Well, yeah, that makes sense for you. Yeah, I didn't consider the fact that you have no hair.
20: Just have sunscreen on the back of your neck like you would on your face?
0: I have it there, too. I just like to turn it backwards, I guess.
1: You need to get a better hiking hat.
0: Oh, yeah, that one's trash.
1: A fun hiking hat.
0: That one's soiled with sweat. It's crusty.
1: Well, one that goes all the way around.
0: Oh, yeah.
1: Covers the whole head.
0: I feel like that's just giving to old age.
1: But yet you don't look stupid.
20: Right.
0: It's given to old age when you do that. What about driving the speed limit and following traffic laws? We've all been pissed at that person just because they're doing the right thing.
20: Yeah, that's true.
0: That's pretty good. Refusing to give up the seat you paid a couple $100 for on an airplane just because some sniveling brat, child or adult, is throwing a tantrum. You want a better seat on the plane? You have every opportunity to pick one out and pay for it yourself.
1: That's right, yeah.
20: Mm-hmm.
0: If you drive a Tesla, and somebody said, because I own a Tesla, when in reality I drive from Los Lunas to Santa Fe every day for work and I'd rather not pay for gas. But I think he's saying that people are thinking he's an a-hole because he's riding a Lexus just because it's supposed to be a status vehicle.
20: A Tesla, you mean?
1: Tesla, yeah.
0: Tesla.
20: I'm fine with the Tesla. It's the Cybertruck. The Tesla Cybertruck. I'm like, really?
0: Yeah, I don't think you appear like an a-hole in that. I think you appear like an idiot.
1: But aren't you getting used to seeing them now and you don't even care?
0: I still can't get used to it.
20: I can't either.
1: They're something, aren't they? Yeah.
20: They're kidding, right?
1: But I still want to look inside one.
0: Okay.
1: And ride in one.
0: Okay.
20: Elon is.
0: I would too.
20: He's just trolling at this point.
0: It feels like it's a troll.
20: Cybertruck.
0: That's totally a troll.
1: But people are buying it.
0: Yeah. So,
1: yeah.
0: If you eat your whole charcuterie while everybody else watches, you are an a-hole. Says, I'm serious at the gym. I'm very focused, so people think I'm an a-hole. But I'm not there to train. I'm there to train, not to make friends. I'm not a social event. And you can see who's making it a social event because they don't change. Some of them look worse than they celebrate their social status by eating terribly.
20: Wow.
0: Damn.
20: I got deep there.
0: Judge much?
20: But do they grunt and make a spectacle of themselves or do they just keep quietly to themselves?
0: I don't know the answer.
20: There's a difference. You know what I mean?
0: Yes. Because there's nothing worse than a gym douchebag.
20: Yeah.
0: There's a few of those. But here we go with the top 10.
17: 10.
0: How about not answering an email or a text right away?
20: Yeah.
0: Do you take it that way? Either of you?
20: It depends on what it is, but sometimes, yeah. It's like, because you know they have their phone.
1: Maybe they don't.
20: They do. You know they do.
1: How do you know?
20: Because I know. And they don't reply. They don't respond. It's like, I know you have your phone, and what's going on? Why are you not responding?
0: You know what my problem is? I silence my phone a lot.
1: I do too.
0: And then I forget to turn it back on.
1: Mine's on silent right now.
0: Yeah. Mine too. And I have other things that I silence my phone for throughout the day. And then all of a sudden I come home, I got like 11 texts. And I'm like, oh, wow, I didn't hear it beeping. Right. I didn't even feel it vibrating.
20: But on the other hand, to be honest, there are times where I get a text and I'm like, I don't feel like I'm <Don't> responding. And I don't have silence on. I'm looking at the text. I'll get to that.
0: That's what we're talking about.
20: Yeah.
0: But what about an email? That's different. Because I don't answer work emails in a timely manner hardly at all. But I always think to myself, I'm a disc jockey. What could possibly be that important?
20: I figure email is open-ended. I send it knowing they'll get it at some point.
0: Right.
20: And then they'll respond when they... But I don't expect the response immediately.
0: Yes.
20: The text, I feel like that's more immediate.
0: Okay. That's fair. I agree with you on that one, for sure.
17: 9.
0: Walking past somebody you know without saying hi when you really didn't see them.
1: Yeah, it happens.
0: That's not my fault. That happens here and there.
20: If you're not Larry David and you just don't want to do a stop and chat.
0: Stop and chat. Those are tough sometimes.
20: Yeah,
0: so.
17: 8.
0: One thing that makes you look like an a-hole, even though you might not be one, is when you wear your sunglasses inside.
1: Oh, yeah.
20: Yeah.
0: I've done that a few times, not even knowing I'm doing it.
1: Oh, yeah.
0: Yeah.
1: By accident.
0: And I feel stupid when that happens. But what are you going
20: to
0: do?
20: Trying to be cool?
0: No, I just came in from the sun and I forgot to take them off, you know? 7, forgetting someone's name 5 seconds after they just told you what it was.
20: Guilty.
0: And me too.
20: I forget people's names. There's people I've known for years. I'm like, what's their name again?
0: I know.
20: And it's not just my old brain degenerating. It's always been that way.
0: And when you do forget the name, you know that in their head, they're going, what an a-hole.
20: Right.
0: Told him my name 100 times.
20: Yeah. Well, what if they're thinking, I don't know, what's his name again? Which one? The guy who keeps forgetting my name.
0: Yeah, exactly. That would work out pretty well.
17: 6.
0: Mowing your lawn at 7:30 in the morning on a weekend.
20: Yes.
1: Oh, yeah.
0: Nobody likes you.
20: It's the time to do it. They say do it early before the sun gets hot. That's what you want to do. However, I've actually thought, I'm up. I should do it now, but out of respect for my neighbors, I'm not going
0: to
20: do it.
0: It's what you're supposed to do,
20: right? It's not just that I'm lazy and want to drink coffee and sit on the couch for a while. It's honestly to be nice to the neighbors.
0: Yeah. Yeah. I feel like that's just a common courtesy, right?
20: 7:30, that's like borderline okay.
0: I feel like
20: 6 a.m. forget about
1: no, that's
20: it.
1: Not okay.
20: I've never done it, and I wouldn't.
1: I would say 9 o'clock.
0: I'd even go so far as to say 10.
1: Okay.
20: But now you start to push it, because now if the sun's getting hot in the sky, then it's not good for your grass. You're not supposed to do
0: feel
20: it
0: like, but I still feel like if you get in at 10, you're still getting in out of the wire.
20: Depends. Yeah. What time of year?
0: Yeah,
20: all right. How hot is it?
0: Good question.
20: Let's not overthrow.
0: This person says, I'm a big sports fan, and for some reason when people so happen to like all the winning teams, I consider them a-holes instantly. But they're probably not. For example, I see people who like the Cowboys, the Lakers, and the Yankees. Then in caps he put, a-holes! Said recently in the past decade, those who've liked the Chiefs, the Warriors, the Dodgers, a-hole! Maybe I'm just bad at picking teams, but if somebody happens to like all the winning teams during a period of time, it's probably because I'm jealous and I want them to suffer. However, there's still a good chance they are just bandwagoning. A-holes! LOL.
20: I'm only confused by one part of that.
0: Yeah.
20: Why is he including the Cowboys in that?
0: Because I think everybody likes to hate the Cowboys, even though they haven't been relative for 30 years.
20: Right, but he's saying the people that go for the winning teams, like the Cowboys. Well, the Cowboys haven't been a winning team in quite a long time.
0: But he said in the 90s.
20: Oh, he did say
0: he
20: in the 90s.
0: Yeah.
20: Oh,
0: so okay. that's different.
20: That's different.
0: Yeah, and I don't think there was a lot of winning going on with the Lakers in the 90s.
20: Right.
0: That was a down time for them. But, yeah, I agree. If you like all three of those teams, there's no geographical connection there. You're like a New York team, an L.A. team, a Dallas team. You're just an a-hole.
20: Right.
0: You have to be.
1: Hmm.
0: Okay.
17: 4.
0: What about not holding the door open for somebody, even though they're 40 feet away?
1: Yeah.
0: You still seem like an a-hole if you don't.
20: That's a game time decision.
0: Yeah.
20: In the moment, you have to decide, oh, man, am I going to stand here that long? And then you're almost rude because they feel like they have to hurry. So if there's an old lady and she's like, you can tell she has trouble getting around.
0: Yeah, yeah.
20: So you hold the door. Then she feels like, thank you. And I have to speed up for you.
0: Uh-huh.
20: Well, no, you don't. But they feel like they have to.
0: Yeah. I don't. If I'm 40 feet behind you and you think you got to hold the door for me, don't.
1: Right. It depends on the age of the person, too.
0: Yeah. Okay.
1: You can open your damn door.
0: Yeah, totally.
1: That's right.
20: And your sunglasses, you a-hole.
0: Yeah. 3. A lot of people said this one. You and your lifted truck.
1: No.
0: A lot of people who drive a lifted truck are a-holes, but some probably aren't. It automatically makes you look like one, though. That's what you have to understand.
1: Mm-mm.
20: Yeah.
0: Ooh. Okay.
17: 2.
0: Not waving when somebody lets you merge in traffic makes you look like an a-hole.
20: The courtesy wave.
0: Yeah.
1: I have, like, tinted windows, so I don't think they even see the wave. I do it anyway.
20: Yeah.
1: But I don't think they can see it.
0: I try to acknowledge it for sure. But
17: 1.
0: It was mentioned earlier, my bad, but a lot of people said this, their faces.
20: Oh, okay.
0: They said in middle school, a girl wanted to fight me because she said I was always mad dogging her. And I'd never even seen this girl before, but apparently I had a wicked resting bitch face when I'd walk down the hall.
1: Yeah.
0: I was sweet, compassionate, nice to everybody back then. I've grown into my face. Since now I'm 50 and I'm done being nice, I am definitely a cantankerous a-hole these days. But back then I was not, you see.
20: So it is. It's resting a-hole face.
0: Resting a-hole face. Yeah. They have that. All right. Good answers, everybody. Good job with that. Let's get traffic one more time here. Here we go.
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11: Guilty verdict is now in the books for the murder of one of the rap world's biggest stars. 30 years later, Dwayne Davis found guilty for the murder of Tupac. The verdict was announced Monday, and Davis could face life behind bars.
8: Well, he's already had 30 years without being behind bars, so that really feels like it's ineffective, you know?
12: Yeah. Well, but for the rest of his life. Well,
8: that's fair.
11: And it depends on how old he is right now, right? How many that he will serve. But yeah. He's going to be sentenced next month. He was charged with first-degree murder for orchestrating the 1996 killing near the Las Vegas Strip. He's the only person ever charged in the murder.
12: And after 30 years, it only took the jury, 3 hours to decide?
8: Yeah, quick.
12: It's crazy. The wheels of justice turn slowly.
11: In the world of rap, I guess, yeah.
8: You think?
12: On brighter note, the movie Coyote versus Acme hit theaters last week after it was filmed in and around Albuquerque. We've heard about this one, and it finally came out, and it's still great. Mayor Tim Keller makes a brief cameo appearance, because of course he does. And more than 2,300 New Mexicans were part of the crew making this movie. Will Forte. We like Will Forte.
8: I don't even know who that is.
12: Will Forte would be his SNL alum. Uh-huh. MacGruber? To MacGruber?
8: Oh, yeah. I know that guy. Yeah, he's pretty good.
12: Last Man on Earth? Is that what that show was called?
11: Yeah.
12: He was good in that, too.
8: I know that guy.
12: He's good. Rotten Tomatoes. You ready for this?
8: Yes.
12: 96% from critics, 94% from the viewers, the people. So that's great. And that's a ton of reviews, too. Sometimes it's like, oh, it's 96%, and it's 4 reviews.
8: Yeah.
12: 213 critics, over 1,000 verified ratings, 96 and 94%. Coyote versus Acme, and it's got Albuquerque all over it.
11: Very cool.
12: Yeah.
11: Film industry's been kind of slow lately, hasn't it?
8: Yeah, it has.
11: Big Bird went to X and asked people, how's everyone doing? And he just
12: Big Bird, you say.
11: Yeah, he said, Big Bird is just popping in to see how everyone is doing today. Well, not a great time to do it, because this was after Dolly Parton and Tim Curry died. And the response is, not great. They were not great, Big Bird. Lots of great people passing of late. It's been a real downer. Not good, Mr. Bird. This week has been kind of mental for multiple reasons. Some days I wish I could just get to Sesame Street where everything's A-OK. And to be honest with you, Big Bird, I could go for a hug right now. Everything is crappy. And Big Bird was like, what?
12: Sorry, what Big Bird wanted. Big Bird
11: on
12: replied.
11: On Sesame Street.
12: He replied, sorry, I effing asked.
8: Yeah.
12: Big Bird. And Elmo tried that a while back, a few years ago. Same thing happened.
11: Everybody was negative.
12: Yeah. Jamie Presley. You know Jamie Presley?
8: Oh, yeah.
12: Who was in My Name is Earl, among other things. Gorgeous.
8: Yeah.
12: Oh, my goodness.
8: Oh, yeah.
11: Pretty.
12: She was asked to leave a California hotel after witnesses described her as behaving unusually. According to TMZ, she was staying at the Signia by Hilton, San Jose, when witnesses say she spent about 30 minutes in the lobby talking loudly on her phone, drinking alcohol, and appearing under the influence. Saying things on the phone like, Mommy loves you, and you are the best husband I've ever divorced. and you are good to our kids or whatever. She went on and on and on. And then she had to be physically removed from her premises.
3: You see.
12: Now, the good news is her and Margot Robbie look very similar.
3: They really You're right, do, they do, yeah.
12: So in the movie of Jamie Presley, when she, you know, has her terrible downfall, Margot Robbie can play her.
3: Right. Right. That would work out pretty good.
10: Yeah. That's all I have. What else you got, Phil?
12: Dick Van Dyke.
10: Okay.
12: DVD. Dick Van Dyke has his workout video. How old is Dick? 100 years old.
10: There he is.
12: Yet he's still got a workout routine and put out a video. And people are all psyched. They're like, hey, no excuses anymore for us not to work out when Dick Van Dyke is working out and putting it on videotape. And he says moving and activity is the key to longevity. Mm. And when you see that old Dick
10: and
12: moving,
10: lots of money.
12: It inspires
10: lots of
12: you.
10: Money.
3: Uh-huh. It's good to have cash, right?
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0: Well, that's a real sing-songy song in it there.
1: It really is.
2: And what a delight to have to hear that for the last 3.5 minutes. Not the song, your rendition, your accompaniment.
0: It just really makes you want to sing along.
1: Yeah.
0: You know, some songs you just find yourself tapping your toes. Sometimes you find yourself snapping your fingers. Sometimes you're just singing along. Do, do, do, do, do, do, do.
2: Yeah.
0: Do, do, do, do, do.
2: It was like Morse code spelling out, I'm an a-hole.
0: That's what it is. Good point, oh, man. Good
2: I point. Get, I get it.
1: Bill doesn't
2: fun.
1: Like it when we sing.
0: He's not a fan.
1: He's not a fan.
2: Okay, you know, I try to just keep to myself. I let you guys do what you're going to do. And then you always try to get me to join in. And then I look like the A-hole.
1: And he won't. He just won't. He won't play.
0: Yeah, man. It's the same concept as stopping and smelling the roses. It's the same type of a vibe. Because you may not stop to smell the roses. You may not stop to enjoy the sunset, which is a crying shame here in New Mexico. You may not stop to pull over and enjoy a hot air balloon.
2: Right.
0: But how, well, how do you not hear that song and just walk away going, doo, doo, doo, doo, doo, doo.
2: Yeah.
0: Same thing as if we were hearing Walk on the Wild Side. If you hear Walk on the Wild Side by Lou Reed, tell me the rest of the day you are going, to-do, to-do, to-do, to-do, to-do, to-do. Come on. It's
2: same song. Yeah, but you would do it like that. You wouldn't do, do, do, do. You wouldn't do it like that all day.
0: Who knows?
2: I would hope not, anyway.
0: Come on, man. We're having a good time here.
1: Oh, now, Phil, come on.
2: See, I'm the A-hole.
0: All right, we got to take a break. We got your old farts coming up in a little while, and I've got some pretty sweet pop quiz prizes today. We'll bust them out next. Hang on a second.
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21: I'm going to ask you to go back out. Like I said, keep in mind the instructions I gave you, reviewing the evidence.
20: The jury in the Lindsey Clancy triple murder trial is being asked to keep deliberating after saying they're unable to reach a unanimous decision. The judge made the request after the jury sent a note after resuming deliberations for just over an hour this morning. Clancy admits to strangling her three young children in 2023, but pleaded not guilty to three counts of first-degree murder by reason of insanity. The death toll has surpassed 1,000 in last week's devastating flooding in the Nepal, Tibet border region. Authorities say more than 4,400 people remain missing. At least 85 Americans are still listed as missing. And Army Secretary Dan Driscoll is resigning. This comes after months of reported tension between himself and Secretary of War Pete Hegseth. His departure leaves the Army without a Senate-confirmed leader. Michael Kastner, NBC News Radio.
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0: If you get the pop quiz right, I'll give you a 4-pack of tickets to see Lobo football against Mercyhurst coming up in another week. I will also send you to Godsmack.
1: What?
0: That's two pretty solid prizes for the pop quiz there. So Godsmack and Lobo football, if you get the pop quiz right, that's coming up shortly. But we old part first because that's kind of what we do around here.
1: We do.
0: So we turn it over to Skylar for this portion of our programming.
1: Thank you. Lily Tomlin, born on this day.
0: One of the only surviving members of the 9 to 5 cast.
1: Well, Jane Fonda is still alive.
0: Yeah. And Dabney Coleman's not.
2: No.
0: And Dolly Parton's not.
2: Well, two of the, so 50%.
0: 50% are out of here, yeah.
1: So who's older, Lily Tomlin or Jane Fonda?
0: Who would you have picked of those three to go first back in the day?

0: right?
1: Was it Five Finger Death Punch?
2: Or Disturbed?
0: <You're right>. Yeah. Al Green, I mean. It was Al Green who remade it. Yeah.
2: They should remake
1: it. They should.
3: How can you mend a broken heart?
1: With a punch to the face.
3: What makes the world go round?
0: All right, if you want to go to Godsmack at Lobo Football, start calling now for the pop quiz. 889-9... God, we're being stupid today. 889-9494. Pop quiz is coming up next. 889-9494. 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
22: I'm KOB4 meteorologist Amanda Galushka with your Tuesday, September 1st forecast. Welcome to a new season. We are in meteorological fall, and we may start things a little bit more on the cooler inside, just how we ended things yesterday for the last day of August. If we continue up with that cloud cover, highs today are likely to only top off maybe even into the 80s, and that's about it. Low chance of rain continuing for additional rainfall for us here in the metro. Temperatures tomorrow morning will be in the mid-60s. With some partly cloudy skies.
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9: This is Jonathan.
6: When we were talking to our historians earlier, they said that Captain Ortiz got behind enemy lines and then dressed up as a flamboyant what?
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6: We were talking to the historians earlier, and they said that Captain Ortiz got behind enemy lines and dressed up as what? A flamboyant what?
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11: Julian.
6: What did our Captain Ortiz get behind enemy lines and dressed up as a flamboyant what?
11: Woman.
6: Well, no. 94 Rock, who's this?
12: It's Kevin.
6: What's the answer, man?
12: Dress designer.
6: Yes. A flamboyant French dress designer.
13: I think you said effeminate designer from Paris.
6: Kind of same thing, right?
13: So, you know.
6: All right, you win. I'll send you to Lobo Football and Godsmack, okay?
12: That sounds great.
6: All right, don't hang up. Say it.
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13: What would a flamboyant Nazi sound like? Heil!
14: This whole thing is a total mess. I mean, absolutely nothing good has come of today.
6: That's not true. Felt like we learned lots of stuff today. At least I felt like we did. I don't know. Did we not?
13: Well, if we did, I forgot it all.
6: Well, you know what sucks? We were supposed to have Jacqueline Smith tomorrow. She had to postpone.
13: Oh, no.
6: Yeah.
13: Everything okay?
6: I assume. I don't know for sure.
13: No excuse given?
6: Yeah. None. Oh. So I have no idea what's going to happen tomorrow.
13: Well, I hope everything's good with Jacqueline.
6: It's me too. And it's going to be a hoot no matter what. Because hoot is our medium.
13: Mm-hmm. Is that where we live? In hoot?
6: Hoot, hoot. So thanks for hanging out today. Two for Tuesday starting off right now. See ya.
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0: 94 Rock. Domesco's Real Rock and STP. That would be a concert warm-up because that show, Godsmack, STP, that is Monday, Labor Day. A Labor Day show for you. There you go. 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Now, if you're still trying to win some tickets, make sure you listen to the morning show. We still have some last-minute pairs that we have to give away. And, of course, you can get signed up to win, too, at 94rock.com.
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They say the only guarantees in life are death and taxes. 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

0: 94 Rock, New Mexico's Real Rock, Godsmack. Two for Tuesday in that show, Godsmack. That is Monday. And who's going? Who still needs tickets? 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Boston up next.
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0: 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Numesco's Real Rock, Metallica by request. 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

0: 94 Rock. New Mexico's Real Rock and Van Halen on 2 for Tuesday. Also had Rush back there. And Rush has added some new dates to their tour. No, there's not one for Albuquerque. It looks like there is one in Houston, Texas. If you want to travel a little bit. My old man, he's excited. He's going to the show in Cincinnati, or he hopes to if he gets tickets when they go on sale. Give you some Queensryche next.
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The Morning Show's dessert contest presented by Cookie Dough Bliss. That's going to be happening on Friday, September 18th. 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Tom Petty on 2 for Tuesday.

0: 94 Rock, New Mexico's Real Rock, and Ozzy on 2 for Tuesday. 5 o'clock foreplay today. Big Rig is doing a theme. It's a color theme. 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Thin Lizzy 2-fers coming up.
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0: like the adult version of Goodnight Moon, except a little more evil. 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
1: Woe to you, O earth and sea, for the devil sends the beast with wrath because he knows the time is short. Let him who hath understanding reckon the number of the beast, for it is a human number. Its number is 666.

0: two for Tuesday. Oh, how do you go wrong with two in a row from Iron Maiden? Simply, you don't. It's 94 Rock. It's Big Rig. We've got more deuces. We got more tickets too, man. Everybody's coming. Godsmack's going to be here in days. The crew in the middle of this month on the 13th. You ready to go? It's as easy as having that iHeartRadio app open, 94 Rock cranking on it, tap in contest, and then just tap your way in on the shows you want to see.
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They say the only guarantees in life are death and taxes. 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

way through a 2 for Tuesday and your 420 Floyd fix to Van Halen and our Colors edition of the 5 o'clock foreplay coming up today. Yes, all the good stuff here with the Big Rig and your 94 Rock.

0: Heights. I've got a deuce of Kiss ready to go here in a couple of minutes. 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

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Balloon Fiesta Park kicks off on Friday. Then we have Godsmack on Monday that wraps up the Labor Day weekend. There's just a lot of fun here, kids. I'm just saying. 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

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Really wanna make you mine. 4, 5, 6, come on and get your kicks. Now you don't.

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0: Tonight they are in St. Louis. They have the Foo Fighters opening up for them. It's a wild show. They're going to post some video later, I'm told. It's AC/DC. It's Rig. And it's just a quick traffic check and two from the Chili's on this 2 for Tuesday already at 94 Rock.
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0: Ready enough for the weekend as we get you set for the Harvest Wine and Music Festival out at Bloom Fiesta Park. Now, if you're looking for the rundown on everything, because there's so many like crap brews and wine and liquors and everything, nmwine.com. That's where you can get the rundown. You can buy tickets there. And then, of course, we have Godsmack. That wraps it up on Labor Day, Monday night, First Financial Credit Union Amphitheater. 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